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0: Memories from the summer of 82. It's John Cougar Mellencamp. Hurts so good. Kicking off hour four of Canada's Feel Good Party on your radio on a Saturday night. You found it, my friend. It's the Beach Party. I'm Daryl McLean. Stick around for another hour of your favorite classic hits of the 70s and 80s, a little 60s as well, as we shine the spotlight on lots of your summertime favorites on our Welcome to Summer weekend. Phone line still open for your requests at 1-866-665-6070. Let's do it.
1: Tony, formerly from Oshawa. Get listening to your beautiful show. I listen to it all the time. Got so many callers. And when I called a few times, I said so. Anyhow, I just got through it. I went, oh, wow.
2: Oh, good to hear from you. What you got lined up for us, Tony?
1: I would love if you could play a Bang a Gong. It's one of my favorite T-Rex songs. I love it. I don't know if you know, I used to be a drummer. So I was in Winnipeg, and I went out and played that with a band about 3 years ago.
2: You definitely are one guy who knows how to bang his gong, and we're going to get it on right now on the Beach Party.

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0: Turn us on.
1: Yeah, baby.
0: And Daryl will return the favor.

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1: 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How are you?
2: I'm great, thank you. Who's this friendly voice?
1: It's Debbie Johnson Morin.
2: I know you on Facebook.
3: Dang, Internet.
1: Yeah, and you used it only when I lived in Selkirk.
2: You get around, girl.
1: Yeah, well, I didn't move too far, but now in Dunville.
2: Wonderful. Well, thank you.
1: In Haldeman County, too.
2: Right. Well, thank you so much for listening into our show tonight. Hope you're having a fun weekend.
1: I am, actually. I'm having a great weekend.
2: What can I play for you, my love?
1: I'd like to hear Summer in the City.
2: Good choice from the Lovin' Spoonful, because the back of your neck is getting dirty and gritty. Better have a shower. We got it on the beach party.

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1: So what?
0: But it was number one on your 8-track player. Here's a Saturday Night Beach Party 8-track flashback.

0: 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another great 8-track flashback tonight on our Welcome to Summer weekend with Linda Ronstadt, Heat Wave, taking us back to 1975, kind of a rock version of the 1963 song that was originally a hit for Martha and the Vandellas. This was one of those double A-side records for Linda Ronstadt in the 70s. Love is a Rose was on the other side of the record and became a big hit on the country charts, while Heatwave climbed all the way to number 5 on the pop charts for Linda Ronstadt.
1: I'm Daryl McLean, very excited about the upcoming Beach Party Getaway 2027. Have you heard the good news? We're off for 7 days of fun in the sun, relaxation, and good times, January 28th to February 4th at our favorite destination, the beautiful Sandals Playa Car Beach Resort on the Riviera Maya. 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
2: Hi, Courtney. How are you doing?
1: 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I'm with my mom and her friend Frances on a big Gasper Lake.
2: Right. That's where the party's happening out in Antigonish County.
1: It is. 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
2: Well, Courtney, I'm glad to have you on the beach party. What would you like to hear, dear?
1: We would like to hear We're Here for a Good Time by Trooper, please.
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0: We love the 80s on the beach party, remembering 1982 on our Welcome to Summer Weekend, Billy Idol, and Hot in the City Tonight. I'm Daryl McClain. Let's go back to the phones for another
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4: 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Another fun weekend in Hensel. 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

0: It's the Saturday Night Beach Friday, loud and proud on your favorite Beach Friday station, streaming all over the world, too, from thebeachparty.ca. Another instant request tonight, PLO with Mr. Blue Sky, and kind of a neat summer song. That goes back to 1977. They play this song before the start of every soccer match played by the Birmingham City Football Club. They're known as the Blues, and many fans of the club associate the song with a former player and later manager, Trevor Francis, who, through his association with the club in the 70s, was believed to be close friends with Jeff Lynn of ELO, a big supporter of the team. Mr. Blue Sky, by request tonight on the Beach Party. I'm Darrell McLean. Beatles, we got him standing by.
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6: This is Bradley Kelman from Southfield, Michigan.
0: Bradley, good to hear from you. Yeah, you called me before, I think, haven't you?
6: Yeah, this is probably the third time I've stopped.
0: Right on. So what's happening in Michigan tonight?
6: Well, I just moved into my new apartment, kind of settling in a little bit. But I'm listening to you tonight, and I hear that you're doing the summer thing, right?
0: Absolutely. It's our Welcome to Summer weekend of the Beach Party. You got a good summertime tune for me, Bradley?
6: Yes, it was a number one smash from June of 1966 of the Beatles, Paper Back Writer. Hey.

0: incoming message.
1: Hi, Daryl. This is Tony from Whitby. Could you please play Huey Lewis in the News? Do you believe in love? Thank you so much.

0: You're listening to the Saturday Night Beach Party on your favorite Beach Party station, zipping through the internet all over the world, too, from our website, thebeachparty.ca. It's our final request tonight. Tell you, picked a good song. Do You Believe in Love? Huey Lewis and the News, taking you back to 1982. That peaked at number 7 on the charts, and it was actually the very first top 10 hit for Huey Lewis and the News. And, of course, they went on to become superstars in the 80s. Hope you enjoyed that. I'm Darrell McLean. We're almost done, and stand by for some good old Canadian rock and roll next. It's the Guess Who on deck to wrap things up.
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0: Cummings and the guests who follow your daughter home. And my friend, we've come to the end of another 4 hours of fun radio on this Saturday night and our special Welcome to Summer Weekend. And I hope it's going to be a great summer for you. I'm Darrell McLean. Just want to take a moment to thank you so much for spending your time with me. I hope you enjoyed all this great music. We're going to be back to do it all over again all summer long next weekend. But remember, you can enjoy this weekend shows all week long on our website podcast, available at thebeachparty.ca. Keep loving life and living large. 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
1: XFM weather. Cloudy with a chance of showers this evening. A risk of a thundershower overnight. Wind becoming northwest 30 kilometers per hour, gusting to 50 with a low of 10. For tomorrow, cloudy with a chance of showers becoming a mix of sun and cloud. Temperature steady near 9, except a high of 16 inland with the UV index of high. Partly cloudy for the evening and fog patches developing overnight with a low of 7. And there's a look at your forecast on 98.9 XFM.
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0: 98.9 XFM and Sounds Atlantic. It's Father's Day Eve, and that was, ironically, a group called All Mother. Devil Let You Know. Leland Tremblay before that, U-Turn, Minglewood Band, and we started things off with Madeline Vossen and Get Out. We've still got a plenty of great talent from all four corners of Atlantic Canada to come your way in just the next 30 minutes. We've got some Darlene Angevine, the East Pointers, and Luminosity 11 is straight ahead. Great local acts.
1: Hello, this is Margaret, Ian, and Marie. 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

0: That's All They's, Archie, Marry Me, Darlene Angevine, some Chloe Eden in there as well, and Out of Sight. This is the Father's Day weekend. Tomorrow's Father's Day. Tomorrow is also the Johnny Miles running event in New Glasgow. And so that means there's going to be, as usual, street closures downtown. So for motorists, make note, Provo Street closed between George and McLean starting at 2 a.m. on Sunday, so just a couple hours from now. They'll reopen to vehicle traffic at 6 on Sunday night. George Street Bridge, Terrace Street, and Clyde Street, they're going to be closed between 8 a.m. and 1 p.m. tomorrow. And not only will the streets be closed to traffic, there won't even be parking permitted on those roads. So if you are parked there, you're going to get towed before the runners get out to tackle the circuit tomorrow. Johnny Miles running event, the annual event in New Glasgow tomorrow. Just ahead, we've got some faux now. Or is that faux no? Well, either way, they're next.
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3: XFM weather. Cloudy with a chance of showers this evening. A risk of a thundershower overnight. Wind becoming northwest 30 kilometers per hour, gusting to 50 with a low of 10. For tomorrow, cloudy with a chance of showers becoming a mix of sun and cloud. Temperature steady near 9, except a high of 16 inland with a UV index of high. Partly cloudy for the evening and fog patches developing overnight with a low of 7. And there's a look at your forecast on 98.9 XFM.

0: That's Rich O'Coin, Disbelief. The East Pointers as well, Best Surprise, and some E.B. Anderson, a song about Westray called 26 Ghosts. You're listening to Sounds Atlantic, and there's more where that came from. We've got Port Cities still ahead, and a great tune from Terry Kelly. I'm sure you'll be able to sing along in just a minute or two.
1: Hello, this is Margaret, Ian, and Marie. 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
1: Don't know when you got home last night, or if you were alone last night. 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
1: XFM weather. Cloudy with a chance of showers this evening. A risk of a thundershower overnight. Wind becoming northwest 30 kilometers per hour, gusting to 50 with a low of 10. For tomorrow, cloudy with a chance of showers becoming a mix of sun and cloud. Temperature steady near 9, except a high of 16 inland with the UV index of high. Partly cloudy for the evening and fog patches developing overnight with a low of 7. And there's a look at your forecast on 98.9 XFM.
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0: As a young lady, not quite 20, but still producing marvelous material, Kara Kennedy there, Confusion Square on Sounds Atlantic, John Mulaine before that, Moon on Fire, and we also heard from one of the latest members of the Kay Brutton Music Hall of Fame. He was inducted this week, Gordy Sampson, and Sorry. Just ahead, there is more Atlantic Canadian talent. We have more great musicians than you can shake a stick at. Actually, more than you can shake a whole bag of hockey sticks at. Coming up, Maura Whitman and some José Shampoo.
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4: 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Nothing but hits.

Looking forward to seeing her on the big stage for Antigonish Music Festival, the very first one this summer. José Champeau there, When I Get You Drunk. How about another talented lady? This is Christina Martin. Going back to 2015, it'll be all right on Sounds Atlantic 98.9 XFM.

XFM weather. Cloudy with a chance of showers this evening. A risk of a thundershower overnight. Wind becoming northwest 30 kilometers per hour, gusting to 50 with a low of 10. For tomorrow, cloudy with a chance of showers becoming a mix of sun and cloud. Temperature steady near 9, except a high of 16 inland with the UV index of high. Partly cloudy for the evening and fog patches developing overnight with a low of 7. And there's a look at your forecast on 98.9 XFM.

glass, he tries to pull her tight. And he fumbles and shakes and reaches into his pocket. This might not be the time, but

0: That's Ron McDonald. And I could swear Rhea May with Red Light. And also Daniel James McFadden with Diamond. I'm John LeBlanc, and we're just about done the Saturday night edition of Sounds Atlantic. Just a programming note, tomorrow, Kibert and Fiddles is a special two-hour edition tomorrow. They're noting a big milestone, so it'll be on between 7 and 9 p.m. And after Kibert and Fiddles, Paul Kerwin's back in from 9 till midnight with great music from Atlantic Canada. And of course, tomorrow, big day. It's Father's Day. It's Aboriginal Peoples Day, and it's also the summer solstice. We're expecting a lot of daylight tomorrow, so enjoy.
1: Hello, this is Margaret, Ian, and Marie. We are members of the graduating class of the Anakinish Regional High School in 1976.
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0: Taking a look at community events, the Antigonish Heritage Museum on East Main Street is hosting a Kaylee on Thursday, June the 25th, beginning at 7 p.m. It's $10 admission. That includes a light lunch, and proceeds will benefit the Antigonish Heritage Museum. On Friday the 26th, Artworks East Summer Gallery is having their opening reception at the gallery, 74 Main Street in Guysborough. Kick off the summer gallery season with an evening celebrating local art, creativity, and community on the beautiful Guysborough waterfront. Admission is free and everyone is welcome. It begins at 6 p.m. on the 26th. And the gallery will be open 7 days a week throughout the summer. 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
2: XFM weather. Cloudy with a chance of showers this evening. A risk of a thundershower overnight. Wind becoming northwest 30 kilometers per hour, gusting to 50 with a low of 10. For tomorrow, cloudy with a chance of showers becoming a mix of sun and cloud. Temperature steady near 9, except a high of 16 inland with the UV index of high. Partly cloudy for the evening and fog patches developing overnight with a low of 7. And there's a look at your forecast on 98.9 XFM.

0: CJFX-FM is 98.9. Nothing but hits. A north wind blowing
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6: 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I just wanted to die, so I took another drink. Then I heard about AA and went to my first meeting. 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I was no longer alone. 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
7: XFM weather. Cloudy with a chance of showers this evening. A risk of a thundershower overnight. Wind becoming northwest 30 kilometers per hour, gusting to 50 with a low of 10. For tomorrow, cloudy with a chance of showers becoming a mix of sun and cloud. Temperature steady near 9, except a high of 16 inland with the UV index of high. Partly cloudy for the evening and fog patches developing overnight with a low of 7. And there's a look at your forecast on 98.9 XFM.

Don't be a drag, just be a queen. Whether you're broke or evergreen, you're black, white, beige, chola descent, you're Lebanese, you're Orient. Whether life's disabilities left you outcast, but leader teased, rejoice and love yourself today, cause baby, you were born this way.

0: Taking a look at community events, the Parish of Three Harbors is hosting Last Saturday Summer Suppers. The next one will be on the last Saturday in June, the 27th, at St. Paul's Anglican Church in Antigonish. It is a community potluck. All you have to do is bring yourself, family, and friends. There will be activities for the kids. Bring anything from a box of crackers to a pot of soup, dinner rolls, a side dish of mac and cheese, anything you have to share. And don't forget to bring a to-go container for leftovers. There will be a main dish provided. Any meat will be halal. And there will also be vegetarian options available as well. This supper will be from 5:30 to 7 on June the 27th. If you have a community event coming up, make sure to send us the details so we can post it on our website and mention it from time to time on the air. You can reach us at 989xfm.ca.
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3: XFM weather. Cloudy with a chance of showers this evening. A risk of a thundershower overnight. Wind becoming northwest 30 kilometers per hour, gusting to 50 with a low of 10. For tomorrow, cloudy with a chance of showers becoming a mix of sun and cloud. Temperature steady near 9, except a high of 16 inland with the UV index of high. Partly cloudy for the evening and fog patches developing overnight with a low of 7. And there's a look at your forecast on 98.9 XFM.

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0: 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CJFX-FM. 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
4: 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Olsen's work has been recorded by some of country music's biggest stars like Garth Brooks, Rascal Flatts, Billy Currington, The Judds, and many others. For more info, go to AntigonishMusicFestival.com.
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4: XFM weather. Cloudy with a chance of showers this evening. A risk of a thundershower overnight. Wind becoming northwest 30 kilometers per hour, gusting to 50 with a low of 10. For tomorrow, cloudy with a chance of showers becoming a mix of sun and cloud. Temperature steady near 9, except a high of 16 inland with the UV index of high. Partly cloudy for the evening and fog patches developing overnight with a low of 7. And there's a look at your forecast on 98.9 XFM.

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0: Yep, we have her. And them. And who could forget him? 98.9, nothing but hits.

0: Taking a look at community events, the Pictou Library is once again hosting a history speaker series. They're hosting it every Tuesday night at the library on Water Street in Pictou, beginning at 6 p.m. The next lecturer will be Adam Jortner of Auburn University in Alabama. The topic will be Nova Scotia's No, Rejecting the American Revolution. And that is on June the 30th at 6 p.m. The program is funded by the Aberdeen Health Foundation and is open to everyone. And of course, July the 1st is Canada Day, and there's going to be activities all over our listening area, from Antigonish to Goshen to Westville and beyond. You can check our community events page for more details at 989xfm.ca.
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5: XFM weather. Cloudy with a chance of showers, becoming a mix of sun and cloud today. Temperature steady near 9, except a high of 16 inland with a UV index of high. Partly cloudy this evening with fog patches developing overnight and a low of 7. For tomorrow, Monday, cloudy with a high of 19. 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
1: 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That includes a light lunch, and proceeds will benefit the Antigonish Heritage Museum. On Friday the 26th, Artworks East Summer Gallery is having their opening reception at the gallery, 74 Main Street in Guysborough. Kick off the summer gallery season with an evening celebrating local art, creativity, and community on the beautiful Guysborough waterfront. 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It begins at 6 p.m. on the 26th. And the gallery will be open 7 days a week throughout the summer. 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
9: No matter what medium you use, the effectiveness of advertising is measured by just one yardstick. 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

XFM weather. Cloudy with a chance of showers, becoming a mix of sun and cloud today. Temperature steady near 9, except a high of 16 inland with a UV index of high. Partly cloudy this evening with fog patches developing overnight and a low of 7. For tomorrow, Monday, cloudy with a high of 19. 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

broadcasting from a big stick in the middle of a field with flashing lights on it. 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

0: Taking a look at community events, the Parish of Three Harbors is hosting Last Saturday Summer Suppers. The next one will be on the last Saturday in June, the 27th, at St. Paul's Anglican Church in Antigonish. It is a community potluck. All you have to do is bring yourself, family, and friends. There will be activities for the kids. Bring anything from a box of crackers to a pot of soup, dinner rolls, a side dish of mac and cheese, anything you have to share. And don't forget to bring a to-go container for leftovers. There will be a main dish provided. Any meat will be halal. And there will also be vegetarian options available as well. This supper will be from 5:30 to 7 on June the 27th. If you have a community event coming up, make sure to send us the details so we can post it on our website and mention it from time to time on the air. You can reach us at 989xfm.ca.
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2: XFM weather. Cloudy with a chance of showers, becoming a mix of sun and cloud today. Temperature steady near 9, except a high of 16 inland with a UV index of high. Partly cloudy this evening with fog patches developing overnight and a low of 7. For tomorrow, Monday, cloudy with a high of 19. 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

0: I gotta have faith. Ooh, I gotta have faith. 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
1: 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On Friday the 26th, Artworks East Summer Gallery is having their opening reception at the gallery, 74 Main Street in Guysboro. 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It begins at 6 p.m. on the 26th. And the gallery will be open 7 days a week throughout the summer. 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
2: XFM weather. Cloudy with a chance of showers, becoming a mix of sun and cloud today. Temperature steady near 9, except a high of 16 inland with a UV index of high. Partly cloudy this evening with fog patches developing overnight and a low of 7. For tomorrow, Monday, cloudy with a high of 19. 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

XFM weather. Cloudy with a chance of showers, becoming a mix of sun and cloud today. Temperature steady near 9, except a high of 16 inland with a UV index of high. Partly cloudy this evening with fog patches developing overnight and a low of 7. For tomorrow, Monday, cloudy with a high of 19. 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
1: Hello, this is Margaret, Ian, and Marie. 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
6: XFM weather. Cloudy with a chance of showers, becoming a mix of sun and cloud today. Temperature steady near 9, except a high of 16 inland with a UV index of high. Partly cloudy this evening with fog patches developing overnight and a low of 7. For tomorrow, Monday, cloudy with a high of 19. 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

XFM weather. Cloudy with a chance of showers, becoming a mix of sun and cloud today. Temperature steady near 9, except a high of 16 inland with a UV index of high. Partly cloudy this evening with fog patches developing overnight and a low of 7. For tomorrow, Monday, cloudy with a high of 19. 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

0: 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A north wind blowing through a path. 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
0: And Cody Johnson Saturday. With many other artists included, Deanna Carter, Matt Lang, Ashley McBride, and more. 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
2: XFM weather. Cloudy with a chance of showers, becoming a mix of sun and cloud today. Temperature steady near 9, except a high of 16 inland with a UV index of high. Partly cloudy this evening with fog patches developing overnight and a low of 7. For tomorrow, Monday, cloudy with a high of 19. 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

Okay, over here, boys. We're squeezing in another song. 98.9, nothing but hits.

Taking a look at community events, the Antigonish Heritage Museum on East Main Street is hosting a Kaylee on Thursday, June the 25th, beginning at 7 p.m. It's $10 admission, and that includes a light lunch, and proceeds will benefit the Antigonish Heritage Museum. On Friday the 26th, Artworks East Summer Gallery is having their opening reception at the gallery, 74 Main Street in Guysborough. Kick off the summer gallery season with an evening celebrating local art, creativity, and community on the beautiful Guysborough waterfront. Admission is free and everyone is welcome. It begins at 6 p.m. on the 26th. And the gallery will be open 7 days a week throughout the summer. For hours and more details, check out the community events page on our website, 989xfm.ca.

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3: XFM weather. Cloudy with a chance of showers, becoming a mix of sun and cloud today. Temperature steady near 9, except a high of 16 inland with a UV index of high. Partly cloudy this evening with fog patches developing overnight and a low of 7. For tomorrow, Monday, cloudy with a high of 19. 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
5: XFM weather. Cloudy with a chance of showers, becoming a mix of sun and cloud today. Temperature steady near 9, except a high of 16 inland with a UV index of high. Partly cloudy this evening with fog patches developing overnight and a low of 7. For tomorrow, Monday, cloudy with a high of 19. 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
1: Let us place ourselves in the presence of God as we pray. To you, O God, our Heavenly Father, we offer our prayers of praise and thanksgiving as we welcome a new day. We ask you to bless those who have been entrusted with the responsibility of government in all areas of our country. Instill in them a great willingness to ensure justice and equality for all. Help them to continue to create a society built on love and peace. Bless all those who are working for peace in the world. They are, in the words of Christ your Son, indeed children of God. And with St. Francis, we pray. O Lord, make us instruments of your peace. Where there is hatred, let us sow love. Where there is doubt, faith. Where there is despair, hope. Where there is darkness, light. And where there is sadness, joy. O Divine Master, grant that we do not so much seek to be consoled as to console. To be understood as to understand, to be loved as to love. For it is in giving that we receive, it is in pardoning that we are pardoned, it is in dying that we are born to eternal life. We offer our prayers, O God, through your Son, our Lord Jesus Christ, our Savior and Redeemer, who lives and reigns forever and ever. Amen.
2: Good morning, and here is your marine forecast. For Sable and Eastern Shore, wind westerly 15 knots, diminishing to light early this evening, then becoming southerly 15 knots Monday evening. Foreshore has a strong wind warning. Wind westerly 20 knots, diminishing to northwest 15 tonight, and to light overnight, wind light on Monday. For Northumberland Strait's western half, wind northwesterly 10 to 15 knots, becoming light near noon, with light wind tonight and Monday. For the eastern half of Northumberland Strait, wind northwest 15 to 20 knots, diminishing to light early this evening, and wind light on Monday. And for Gulf Magdalen, there is a strong wind warning. Wind northwest 25 knots, diminishing to northwest 10 to 15 later this morning, then becoming light on Monday morning. And that is your marine forecast. Good morning from the XFM Newsroom. 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
2: Work continues on the replacement of the wastewater lift station located at the corner of Main and Convent Streets in Port Hood. Over the past 2 weeks, crews have excavated trenches, assembled and installed piping, and connected the new infrastructure to the lift station system. This phase of the project is expected to be completed next week. Once finished, the roadway will be graded and the area cleaned up. Construction activities will then shift back to the lift station site. Intermittent traffic control measures remain in place on a portion of Main Street, reducing traffic to a single lane for the duration of the project. Motorists can expect minimal delays, but they are encouraged to allow extra time when traveling through the area. Should the project require additional time, an update will be provided. A seafood exporter says he's concerned by lower quality lobsters and high mortality rates over the last two fishing seasons. Tangier Lobsters' Stuart Lamont says harvests from November to February from areas off Nova Scotia's southwest coast were below expectations. Lamont says the shell quality and protein levels were lower than normal. The Federal Department of Fisheries and Oceans says shifting water temperatures and disrupted molting cycles are to blame. DFO says the Gulf of Maine off Nova Scotia has been cooler on average in recent years. An artificial intelligence expert says Prince Edward Island should build local AI expertise. Dalhousie University professor Frank Rudchich says he wants to see more islanders learning how AI systems work and how to adapt them for use locally. He says the industry's focus on Prince Edward Island should be on using AI in sectors that matter to islanders, like agriculture and healthcare. He says those should be the priorities instead of any future AI data centers. The U.S. disputes Iran's claim that it had closed the Strait of Hormuz, saying oil shipments continue to move through the crucial waterway. Iranian and American negotiators have arrived in Switzerland for talks on Iran's nuclear program and a broader peace agreement. The negotiations also include representatives from Pakistan and Qatar. U.S. Vice President J.D. Vance arrived early this morning and is expected to help launch the talks, which are drawing additional attention as he weighs a potential presidential run in 2028. And Canada's inflation rate is expected to have risen in May, largely due to the skyrocketing cost of oil. The annual inflation rate was 2.8% in April, and economists expect it reached 3% in May. The Bank of Canada has said it has seen limited evidence of higher energy prices spreading to other goods and services and is committed to preventing persistent inflation. Weather is next for TNB Plumbing, Heating, and Air Conditioning.
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2: XFM weather for today, cloudy with a good chance of showers, but on the mainland it will shift to a mix of sun and cloud later this morning. Winds northwest to 40 kilometers an hour, becoming light in the afternoon over Pictou and Antigonish counties. The high today, 16 for the mainland, 13 the high for Cape Breton, but temperatures will hold steady near 9 along parts of the coast. The UV index this afternoon will be high. Tonight, partly cloudy, a chance of showers over Cape Breton in the evening, fog patches for the region overnight, and on Cape Breton, northwest winds to 40 will become light during the evening. Tonight's low, 8 degrees. On Monday, for Pictou and Antigonish counties, a mix of sun and cloud and a chance of showers late in the afternoon with a high of 22. For Guysborough and Cape Breton, mainly sunny, the high 19, except 11 along parts of the Atlantic coast, and the UV index for Monday, also high. Currently in New Glasgow, it's 12 degrees. In Port Hawkesbury, it's 11. And in Antigonish, it's 13. 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
2: Dartmouth's Nicholas Noggle raced to his first win of the season in the Nova Truck Center's 150 in support of Special Olympics Nova Scotia. Noggle had to fend off reigning Pro Stock Tour champ Ashton Tucker, who settled for second. Dylan Blencorn made a strong statement in his return to the series with a third-place finish. Austin McDonald of Pictou finished eighth, while Ryan Van Erskut was 10th. The Fort Garry Industries Pro Stock Tour is back to life next weekend at Riverside International Speedway, part of an exciting doubleheader alongside NASCAR Canada Series. You can visit riversidespeedway.ca for tickets and event details. Denis Undaf scored twice after being subbed on in the second half as Germany defeated the Ivory Coast 2-1 at the World Cup. Saturday's win in Toronto clinched a spot in the knockout phase for the Germans. 4 minutes into stoppage time, Undaf received a pass from Felix Metscha in front of the net and rifled it past Ivory Coast goalkeeper Yahya Fofana to give the Germans the comeback win. Curaçao earned its first ever World Cup point with a scoreless draw against Ecuador thanks to an historic goalkeeping performance by Eloy Room. He made 15 saves, the most ever in a World Cup match without extra time, and just one short of the overall tournament record set by Tim Howard in 2014. The result helped Germany clinch Group E after its earlier win over the Ivory Coast. While neither team was eliminated, the draw leaves Ecuador needing a strong result against Germany in its final group stage match to improve its chances of advancing. In two other games in Group F, it was the Netherlands defeating Sweden 5-1, while Japan shut down Tunisia 4-0. Dalton Varsho and Kazuma Okamoto each had a home run and three RBIs as the visiting Jays rallied from a five-run deficit after six innings to an 8-6 win over the Chicago Cubs. The Jays used five pitchers, including Jeff Hoffman, who got the win, and Louis Verland, who earned his 15th save. Kyle Schwarber and Bryce Harper delivered impressive hitting performances as the Phillies defeated the visiting New York Mets 15-3. Schwarber slugged two long home runs in the Phillies' 8-run third, and Harper became the 11th player in franchise history to hit for the cycle. In other Major League games, it was Cincinnati defeating the Yankees 10-2, Washington 4-3 over Tampa Bay. San Diego defeated Texas 6-4 in an extra inning. Baltimore got by the Dodgers 3-2, and Minnesota clobbered Arizona 16-8. In American League play, it was Detroit over the White Sox 4-1, the Guardians defeating Houston 8-1, and Boston 5-1 over Seattle, while the Angels shut down the Athletics 7-0. In National League play, Atlanta got by Milwaukee 4-3, Miami doubled San Francisco 6-3, and Colorado 2-1 over Pittsburgh. Two of the three CFL games played yesterday needed overtime to determine a winner. Quarterback Cody Fajardo ran for 6 yards into the end zone to give the Elks a 32-29 overtime win over the visiting Alouettes, while Tommy Stevens dove headfirst into the end zone in extra time to give the visiting Saskatchewan Rough Riders the win 40-37 over the Calgary Stampeders. In the early game, the Toronto Argonauts blitzed the host Ottawa Redblacks 44-24. It's 7:08, the most local news and sports anytime at 989xfm.ca.

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8: XFM weather, cloudy with a good chance of showers, but it will change to a mix of sun and cloud later this morning on the mainland. The high 13 to 16, but along parts of the Cape Breton coast, the temperature will hold around 9. Partly cloudy tonight and fog patches overnight, plus on Cape Breton, there'll be a chance of showers during the evening and a low of 8 for the region. Tomorrow, a mix of sun and cloud for Pictou and Anaganish counties with a chance of showers by late afternoon and a high of 22, while for Guysborough and Cape Breton, mainly sunny, with a high of 19. It's currently 12 degrees in New Glasgow. Port Hawkesbury is at 11, and in Anaganish, currently 13 degrees.

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1: Good morning from the XFM Newsroom. I'm John LeBlanc for Trimac Toyota.
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1: 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Work continues on the replacement of the wastewater lift station located at the corner of Main and Convent Streets in Port Hood. Over the last 2 weeks, crews have excavated trenches, assembled and installed piping, and connected the new infrastructure to the lift station system. This phase of the project is anticipated to be completed next week. Once finished, the roadway will be graded and the area cleaned up. Construction activities will then shift back to the lift station site. Intermittent traffic control measures remain in place on a portion of Main Street, reducing traffic to a single lane for the duration of the project. Motorists can expect minimal delays, but they are encouraged to allow extra travel time when moving through the area. Should the project schedule require more time, an update will be provided. A seafood exporter is concerned by lower quality lobsters and higher mortality rates over the last two fishing seasons. Tangier Lobster's Stuart Lamont says harvests from November to February from areas off Nova Scotia's southwest coast were below expectations. Lamont says the shell quality and protein levels were lower than normal. The Federal Department of Fisheries and Oceans says that shifting water temperatures and disrupted molting cycles are to blame. DFO says the Gulf of Maine off Nova Scotia has been cooler on average in recent years. A New Brunswick art gallery says it wants to spark public discourse with a controversial new exhibit. The Beaverbrook Art Gallery in Fredericton is showing a photograph of a crucifix floating in urine. The 1987 piece by American artist Andre Serrano has sparked debate for decades and was even attacked by protesters in 2011. Conservative MP John Williamson says the art gallery is, quote, recycling a controversy that peaked long ago, end quote, and that patrons deserve better. Beaverbrook's executive director Bernard Doucette says it's the gallery's responsibility to spark public discourse. Newfoundland and Labrador's NDP leader Jim Dinh is urging the transportation minister not to change school start and end times. Dinh says Progressive Conservative Minister Barry Petton has admitted the move is a cost-saving measure rather than one made out of concern for student safety. Dinh says the changes will create new challenges for parents and put more strain on school staff already stretched to the breaking point. Petton is considering changing start times by up to an hour beginning in the fall of next year to create a double-run system for school buses. He says those changes could save Newfoundland and Labrador between $5 and $6 million a year. U.S. Vice President J.D. Vance is in Switzerland this morning, where negotiations are about to begin on finalizing the recently signed agreement to end the war with Iran. The 60-day series of talks will focus on turning last week's framework agreement into a detailed final deal with significant economic and security implications. The diplomatic efforts have been complicated by recent fighting between Israel and the Iran-backed Hezbollah, as well as disputes over Iran's claim that it closed the Strait of Hormuz. Senior officials from Iran, the U.S., Pakistan, and Qatar are all taking part in the discussions. Events are being held across the country today to mark the 30th National Indigenous Peoples Day, a day meant to honor the culture, histories, and contributions of First Nations, Inuit, and Métis people. The day coincides with the summer solstice, the longest day of the year, and holds deep cultural significance for many Indigenous groups. It's the culmination of Indigenous Peoples Month, which is observed each June. Prime Minister Mark Carney is expected to be in Nanaimo, B.C., to visit an exhibit on Indigenous culture at the Nanaimo Museum. Governor General Louise Arbour will take part in a ceremony hosted by Aboriginal Veterans Otto Chones to mark the 25th anniversary of the unveiling of the National Aboriginal Veterans Monument in Ottawa. And other events are being held across the country, including a powwow at the Forks in Winnipeg and a free outdoor concert in Montreal. The unusually short race to replace Canada's aging fleet of submarines is expected to soon draw to a close. With the next NATO summit coming in early July, the government is expected to declare its preferred bidder in the coming days. Ottawa is looking to supply the Royal Canadian Navy with up to a dozen new submarines, a large order expected to be worth tens of billions. South Korea's Hanwha Oceans and Germany's TKMS have battled hard since they were selected as the two qualified bidders last August. Ottawa is looking to replace the rapidly aging Victoria-class submarines within the next decade. The next NATO summit is scheduled for Ankara, Turkey on July the 7th. And the state of Utah has recorded more than 680 cases of measles since an outbreak began in June 2025, raising concerns about the U.S.'s measles-free status. Unlike outbreaks in other states, Utah's spread has reached under-vaccinated communities across nearly every county and has been difficult to contain. Exposure sites have included schools, healthcare facilities, stores, restaurants, and sporting events, with a high school wrestling championship linked to at least 46 cases. Measles is highly contagious and can cause serious complications, but the vaccine is considered safe and provides about 97% protection after two doses. Weather is next for the Cove Motel and Restaurant. The Cove Motel and Restaurant is a peaceful getaway situated on a private peninsula at the Strait of Canso in Auld's Cove. With delectable dining options for breakfast, lunch, and dinner, they serve a variety of Canadian food favorites, including fresh seafood, sandwiches, and pasta dishes. 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The Cove Motel and Restaurant, Auld's Cove. XFM weather, cloudy with a good chance of showers today. On the mainland, it will shift to a mix of sun and cloud later this morning. Winds northwest to 40, becoming light this afternoon over Pictou and Antigonish counties. The high for the mainland, 16. For Cape Breton, it's a high of 13, but temperatures will hold steady near 9 along parts of the coast. UV index for this afternoon, high. Partly cloudy for tonight and fog patches overnight. On Cape Breton, there'll be a chance of showers this evening. And winds northwest gusting to 40, becoming light during the evening. A low of 8 for the overnight hours. On Monday, Pictou and Antigonish counties will see a mix of sun and cloud with a chance of showers late in the afternoon and a high of 22. For Guysborough and Cape Breton, mainly sunny on Monday with a high of 19, except 11 along parts of the Atlantic coast. The UV index for Monday also high. Monday night, cloudy periods with a low of 11. The outlook for Tuesday, cloudy, except a mix of sun and cloud over southern regions of Cape Breton. A high of 21, 14, the high for Guysborough County. Showers on Wednesday with a high of 19 for the mainland and 16 on Cape Breton. And for Thursday, cloudy for Pictou and Antigonish counties with a high of 14. For Guysborough and Cape Breton, a mix of sun and cloud, a high of 19, except 15, the high for northern Cape Breton. Currently in New Glasgow, it's 12 degrees. In Port Hawkesbury, it's 10 degrees. Outside the XFM studios in Antigonish, it is 12. The relative humidity, 91%, and the barometric pressure reads 100.8 kilopascals. 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
1: 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Dartmouth's Nicholas Noggle raced to his first win of the season in the Nova Truck Center's 150 in support of Special Olympics Nova Scotia. Noggle had to fend off reigning Pro Stock Tour champion Ashton Tucker, who settled for second, and Dylan Blencorn made a strong statement in his return to the series with a third-place finish. Austin McDonald of Pictou finished 8th, while Ryan Van Erskut was 10th. The Fort Garry Industries Pro Stock Tour roars back to life next weekend at Riverside International Speedway, part of an exciting doubleheader alongside the NASCAR Canada Series. Visit riversidespeedway.ca for tickets and event details. Denis Undaf scored twice after being subbed on in the second half as Germany defeated Ivory Coast 2-1 at the World Cup. Saturday's victory in Toronto clinched a spot in the knockout phase for Germany. 4 minutes into stoppage time, Undaf received a pass from Felix Metscha in front of the net and rifled it past Ivory Coast goalkeeper Yahya Fofana to give the Germans a comeback win. Curaçao has earned its first ever World Cup point with a scoreless draw against Ecuador thanks to an historic goalkeeping performance by Eloy Room. Room made 15 saves. That's the most ever in a World Cup match without extra time and just one short of the overall tournament record set by Tim Howard back in 2014. The result helped Germany clinch Group E after its earlier victory. And while neither team was eliminated, the draw leaves Ecuador needing a strong result against the Germans in its final group stage match to improve their chances of advancing. In Group F play yesterday, the Netherlands defeated Sweden 5-1, while Team Japan defeated Tunisia 4-0. Turning to baseball, Dalton Varsho and Kazuma Okamoto each had a home run and three RBIs as the visiting Blue Jays rallied from a 5-0 deficit after six innings to an 8-6 victory over the Chicago Cubs. The Jays used five pitchers, including Jeff Hoffman, who got the win, and Louis Varland, who earned his 15th save. Kyle Schwarber and Bryce Harper delivered impressive hitting performances as the Phillies defeated the visiting New York Mets 15-3. Schwarber slugged two long homers in the Phillies' 8-run third, and Harper became the 11th player in franchise history to hit for the cycle. In other Major League action, it was Cincinnati clobbering the Yankees 10-2, Washington 4-3 over Tampa Bay, Padres beat Texas 6-4 in 10 innings, Baltimore 3-2 over the Dodgers, and Minnesota 16-8 over the Diamondbacks. In American League play, it was Detroit over the White Sox 4-1, Guardians beat Houston 8-1, Red Sox 5-1 over the Mariners, and the Angels shut down the Athletics 7-0. Over in the National League, it was Atlanta over Milwaukee 4-3, Miami doubled San Francisco 6-3, and Colorado beat the Pittsburgh Pirates 2-1. Two of the three CFL games played needed overtime to determine a winner. Quarterback Cody Fajardo ran for 6 yards into the end zone to give Edmonton the 32-29 overtime win over the visiting Montreal Alouette, while Tommy Stevens dove headfirst into the end zone in overtime to give the visiting Saskatchewan Roughriders the win, 40-37 over the Calgary Stampeders. In the early match, the Toronto Argonauts blitzed the host Red Blacks in Ottawa, 44-24. Ryan Howard scored 24 points. Alicia Gray had 22 points and 5 rebounds. And the Eastern Conference leading Atlanta Dream won their third in a row with a 113-96 win over the visiting Indiana Fever in WNBA action. Caitlin Clark led the visitors with 26 points and 7 assists, while Kelsey Mitchell scored 16. In the other two WNBA matches, the Phoenix Mercury beat the Seattle Storm 93-73, while the Dallas Wings squeaked out a win 93-92 over the Chicago Sky. It's 8:13. The most local news and sports anytime at 989xfm.ca.

0: 98.9 XFM, The Hollies from 1969. He ain't heavy, he's my brother. And also The Carpenters and Close to You. 21 minutes after 8 on this June the 21st. And as I mentioned on Facebook, there's a lot of things on the go today. There's Father's Day, of course. So for all the dads, granddads, stepdads, and single parent dads of all kinds, father figures, we salute you today. Also, it is the summer solstice, which is the longest period of daylight. We'll hopefully get to see some actual pure sunshine later as the clouds lift. It's also National Indigenous Peoples Day, and Glenn Baker's going to be on location starting next hour to have a look at that. And best of luck to all the runners who are out there now with the Johnny Miles running event in New Glasgow. Some of the people are running a marathon, some are doing 10K, some 5K, but no matter what distance you're running, here's hoping you have a very good run. And then when it's over, you can still work your knees to make it home.
1: 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Highcrest Enterprises reminds you to make the mature choice and keep your grad week full of good, clean fun. 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
0: Cloudy today with a good chance of showers, but later this morning on the mainland, it'll turn to a mix of sun and cloud. A high of 13 to 16, but along parts of the Cape Breton coast, it's going to hold near 9 for the whole day. Partly cloudy for tonight and fog patches overnight, plus there's a chance of showers on the island during the evening. Overnight low 8. Tomorrow, for Pictou and Antigonish, it's a mix of sun and cloud, chance of showers by late in the afternoon, and a high of 22. For Guysborough and Cape Breton, mainly sunny on Monday with a high of 19. Not bad to start the summer, eh? It's currently 12 in New Glasgow, Port Hawkesbury holding at 10, and

0: Gordon Lightfoot, his take on The Auctioneer from 98.9 XFM. It's 8:32. Now, this is the time when I would note the yard sales that are happening in our area, but because there's so much on the go today, we don't have any yard sales for today, but we've already got a couple that are listed for this coming weekend, and if you're planning a yard sale, tell us about it by going to our submissions page at 989xfm.ca. 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

0: Olivia Newton-John and If Not For You. It's 8:38, and do stick around because we've got Elvis and we've got some Sarah McLachlan coming up.
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0: X of M weather cloudy today and a good chance of showers, but later this morning it'll shift to a mix of sun and cloud over the mainland. A high of 13 to 16, but along parts of the Cape Breton coast it's going to stay around 9 degrees. Tonight, partly cloudy and fog patches overnight, plus on Cape Breton there'll be a chance of showers during the evening, the overnight low 8. Tomorrow, Pictou and Annie Ganish counties will see a mix of sun and cloud and a chance of showers late in the afternoon with a high of 22. While Guysborough and Cape Breton will see mainly sunny skies and a high of 19. It's still 12 in New Glasgow. It's up to 11 in Port Hawkesbury. And Annie Ganish is also up a notch to 13.

I wonder if you're lonesome tonight. You know, someone said the world's a stage and each must play a part. Fate had me playing in love with you as my sweetheart. 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And if he won't come back to me, then they can bring the curtain down.

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0: Good morning from the XFM Newsroom. I'm John LeBlanc for Highland Home Building Center. 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The large glass panes allow plenty of natural light, and the screen allows in fresh air during spring and summer. And the strong tempered glass prevents easy breakage. Check out this and much more at Highland Home Building Center, Briarly Brook Road, Antigonish, and also located in Sherbrooke. A seafood exporter is concerned by lower quality lobsters and high mortality rates over the last two fishing seasons. Tangier Lobster's Stuart Lamont says harvests from November to February from areas off the province's southwest coast were below expectations. He says the shell quality and protein levels were lower than normal. The Department of Fisheries and Oceans says shifting water temperatures and disrupted molting cycles are to blame. DFO says the Gulf of Maine off Nova Scotia has been cooler on average in recent years. The National Council of Canadian Muslims says an imam in Victoria was allegedly assaulted after leading prayers in a mosque. According to the group, the attacker allegedly forced open the imam's car door, assaulted him, shouting Islamophobic slurs, including telling him to go back to your country. Culture Minister Mark Miller condemned the incident, calling it appalling and stating that Islamophobia and violence have no place in Canada. The council says a suspect has been arrested, while police in Victoria have not yet publicly commented on the case. Canada is marking the 30th National Indigenous Peoples Day, with events celebrating the cultures, histories, and contributions of First Nations, Inuit, and Métis peoples. The day coincides with the summer solstice and serves as the culmination of Indigenous Peoples Month, observed throughout June. Prime Minister Mark Carney will visit an Indigenous culture exhibit at the Nanaimo Museum today. Events countrywide include a veterans ceremony in Ottawa, a powwow at the Forks in Winnipeg, and a free outdoor concert in Montreal. Speaking of Montreal, community activists and lawyers gathered in Montreal Nord to discuss recent racism and misconduct allegations against the Montreal police and their effects on local residents. The discussion came after the police dismantled a patrol unit, reassigned 14 officers, and suspended two others amid ongoing investigations into alleged racist behavior. Mayor Soraya Martinez-Ferrada has called for a public inquiry into the problem of systemic racism in Montreal. XFM weather, cloudy with a good chance of showers today. Later this morning, it will turn to a mix of sun and cloud on the mainland. Winds northwest to 40, becoming light this afternoon for Pictou and Antigonish counties. The high 16 on the mainland, 13 for Cape Breton, but temperatures steady near 9 along parts of the Cape Breton coastline. UV index today high. Tonight, partly cloudy and fog patches overnight, and there'll be a chance of showers on Cape Breton during the evening, where winds will be northwest to 40, becoming light during the evening. The overnight low 8. Monday, a mix of sun and cloud for Pictou and Antigonish counties, followed by a chance of showers late in the afternoon, the high 22. For Guysborough and Cape Breton, mainly sunny, with a high of 19, except 11 along parts of the Atlantic coast. Currently in New Glasgow, it's 13 degrees. In Port Hawkesbury, it's 11, and in Antigonish, it's currently 14 degrees. 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
0: Dartmouth's Nicholas Noggle raced to his first win of the season in the Nova Truck Center's 150 in support of Special Olympics Nova Scotia. Noggle had to fend off the reigning Pro Stock Tour champion Ashton Tucker, who settled for second place. Dylan Blencorn finished in third. Austin McDonald of Pictou was eighth, and Ryan Van Erska 10th. The Fort Garry Industries Pro Stock Tour is back next weekend at Riverside International Speedway, part of an exciting doubleheader alongside the NASCAR Canada Series. The World Cup continues in action yesterday. The tiny island nation of Curaçao got its very first point in World Cup action, playing Ecuador to a scoreless draw. The Germans defeated Ivory Coast 2-1. In Group F play, it was Netherlands 5-1 over Sweden, And Japan shut out Tunisia 4-0. In Major League Baseball, Toronto got some revenge in the Cubs for their blowout loss on Friday with an 8-6 victory. Cincinnati beat the Yankees 10-2, Washington 4-3 over Tampa Bay, San Diego 6-4 over the Texas Rangers in 10, Baltimore beat the Dodgers 3-2, and Minnesota 16-8 over Arizona. In American League action, Detroit defeated the White Sox 4-1, Cleveland 8-1 over the Astros, and the Red Sox beat Seattle 5-1. It was the Angels 7-0 over the Athletics. Over in the National League, Atlanta beat Milwaukee 4-3, Miami 6-3 over San Francisco. Philadelphia hammered the Mets 15-3, and Colorado outscored Pittsburgh 2-1. Quarterback Cody Fajardo ran for 6 yards into the end zone, giving the Edmonton Elks the overtime win, 32-29 over the visiting Montreal Alouette. Tommy Stevens dove headfirst into the end zone in overtime to give the visiting Saskatchewan Rough Riders the win, 40-37. Over the Calgary Stampeders. In the early CFL contest, the Argonauts easily handled the host Ottawa Redblacks 44-24. It's 9:06, the most local news and sports anytime at 989xfm.ca.
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It seems like it's raining all over the world. I feel like it's raining all over the world. Neon signs are flashing, taxi cabs and buses passing through the night. A distant moaning of a train seems to play a sad refrain to

a place in a boxcar. 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Late at night, when it's hard to rest, I hold your picture to my chest, and I feel fine. But it's a rainy night in Georgia. Baby, it's a rainy night in Georgia. I feel it's raining all over the world. 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And you feel that it was raining all over this land.

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1: And a good morning to you. It is Glenn Baker coming to you live from the Bayside Travel Center here in Afton Station on this Sunday morning. Of course, it is Father's Day. It is also summer solstice, but the big thing is it is also National Indigenous Peoples Day. And here at the Bayside Travel Center, they have a big celebration happening here today as part of this big event. They're going to have a community barbecue happening this morning at 11 o'clock. That's going to happen till about 2. They've got a chance to win a free barbecue. There's going to be some free freezies for the kids today. Plus, we're going to give away some gift cards for the Esso gas bar here today. A lot of great reasons to stop by. We're going to have a couple of special guests joining us as well on our broadcast this morning. We invite you to stop by. Of course, Tim Hortons is here. They've got Mary Brown's here as well. And, the convenience store set up serving NSLC products as well. So there's also a great day to stop by, and the folks here are getting set up. We're going to have a big cake as well to celebrate National Indigenous Peoples Day. It is happening here. Of course, it is June the 21st, and we've been here, of course, every year on National Indigenous Peoples Day. And glad to be with you on this Sunday morning. We're hoping you can stop by, say hi when you're traveling through on the Trans-Canada Highway between Antigonish and Port Hawkesbury. We are located in Afton Station, exit 36B at the Buck and Keg Mi'kmaq Nation here for National Indigenous Peoples Day. We're live on location till noon. 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

0: That's Anne Murray with a little good news on this June the 21st, which is the summer solstice, a.k.a. first day of summer here in the Northern Hemisphere. We have the longest period of light for the day. And also, interestingly, on this day, the sun will rise the farthest left on the horizon and then sets at the rightmost possible spot. Not that we saw it this morning, but something to think about next year. Of course, it's also Father's Day, celebrated on the third Sunday in June in about 90 different countries. And other countries pick a different day for dad, but celebrations to all those dads of all different kinds out there. It's also Go Skateboarding Day, an unofficial annual holiday that was conceived by the International Association of Skateboard Companies. Surprise, surprise. And it's also Peaches and Cream Day, not the type of corn or the skin complexion, but actual fruit and cream. What a great way to start the summer then, with a nice light treat. Some famous people celebrating birthdays today. British royal Prince William, 44 years of age. Actress Juliette Lewis is 53. And some pretty big names in music. Nils Lofgren, a member of the Springsteen's E Street Band, 75. Joey Kramer of Aerosmith is 76. And Ray Davies of the Kinks still kicking it at 82 years of age. Let's take a look at some local celebs now, brought to you by your local Tim Hortons.
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0: Let's begin by wishing Josie and a happy 11th birthday. And to narrow down who it is, the message says, happy birthday, cheese ball. That can't be all the Josies out there. Emma Alex is turning 8. Happy birthday to Emma. Love from Mom, Dad, Ben, and from Maddie. Brendan Geddes, very happy 28th birthday, coming from his family in Canso this morning. Happy birthday to Justin Hensby, 41, from Hayden, Emma, Mom, and Dad. Happy third birthday to Charlie McGinnis, and that's love from Mom and Dad, Riley and Leah. Happy 47th birthday to our king, it says here, Elvis Chip. I see what you did there. Love Charmaine, Matt, Ava, and Kira. Happy 10th birthday for Isla Major. We love you, it says. Love from Mom, Dad, Violet, Grayson, and Macy. And, of course, it's also a 10th birthday for Violet Major, with love from Mom, Dad, Isla, Grayson, and Macy. Gotta treat them equally. Logan DeCoste is 19, and love from Mom and Dad to Logan today. Austin Nocton, also 19, and love to Austin from Mom, Dad, Lily, and Bolt. And just like that, we're at the conclusion of the list, and we award the Tim's Treats today to Charlie McGinnis, turning 3. Tomorrow, when our office reopens, we'll have a gift certificate ready to pick up here at our studios. Then you can take it over to the Tim Hortons on James and fill your boots. Make sure Dad gets some.
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1: And a good morning to you on this Sunday, June the 21st. It's Glenn Baker coming to you from the Bayside Travel Center here at the Buckingham Mi'kmaq Nation. It is National Indigenous Peoples Day, a big celebration happening here today at the Bayside Travel Center. A big community barbecue happening this morning at 11 o'clock. Some prizes and giveaways happening all the day today as well. Everyone's welcome. Stop by, come and celebrate, connect, and enjoy a great time with family and friends. Of course, today is a day to recognize and celebrate the cultures and contributions of the First Nations peoples of Canada. And we're here today till noon as we broadcast live. We're going to have some special guests joining us later on this morning as well. And we've got a cake. We're going to have a cake here today as well. We're also going to have some prize giveaways that you can take part in today as well. So stop by and see us here today. Of course, Tim Hortons is open. We have Mary Brown's here set up as well. The Gas Bar. If you've never been inside the Bayside Travel Center, check it out, folks. They got a great trucker's lounge here as well. And, of course, the Entertainment Center is here. They also have the Bayside Smoke Shop as well. Plus, this has an NSLC inside the convenience store. So a lot of reasons to stop by. Of course, it is National Indigenous Peoples Day, a big celebration here in the community as we are broadcasting live on this Sunday. We want you to stop by, say hi, fill out that ballot for a chance to win that barbecue. We'll have some freezies for the kids today as well. We're going to have a cake set up here shortly, and some gift cards are going to be giving away here throughout the morning as well. So stop by and see us. We are live on location here at the Bayside Travel Center. Take exit 36B off the Trans-Canada Highway, halfway between Antigonish and Port Hawkesbury. 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
3: Cloudy with a good chance of showers today, but it will turn to a mix of sun and cloud on the mainland. A high of 13 to 16. Temperature steady near 9 on parts of the Cape Breton coastline. Tonight, partly cloudy and fog patches overnight. Plus, Cape Breton will see a chance of showers this evening. The overnight low 8. Tomorrow, it's a mix of sun and cloud for Pictou and Antigonish with a chance of showers late in the afternoon at a high of 22, while for Guysborough and Cape Breton, mainly sunny and a little cooler with a high of 19. It's 13 in New Glasgow, 11 in Port Hawkesbury, and Antigonish at 14 degrees.

0: Connie Francis there. Everybody's somebody's fool. It's 9:32 and no yard sales to report for this morning. 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
1: And a good morning to you once again. Glenn Baker coming to you from the Bayside Travel Center in Afton Station, just off the Trans-Canada Highway. Take exit 36B. You can't miss it, the big travel center here. Of course, you'll find the Esso Garage here. Of course, if you need to fuel up your car to your vehicle today, they've got a lot of room here for big rigs as well. They've got a trucker's lounge. Of course, Mary Brown's and Tim Hortons are here today. And the convenience store. Not only is it a great convenience store, they also have an NSLC attached to it as well. You can check that out today. Today, of course, with this special celebration being National Indigenous Peoples Day, they've got a lot of things happening for the community. Starting at 11 o'clock, they are going to have a community barbecue from 11 until 2. Going to have some prizes and giveaways throughout the morning as well. They're going to have some draws, some ballots to fill out for a chance to win a grand prize of a barbecue. They're going to do that today. Some free freezies for the kids today. Plus, they're going to give out some Esso gift cards later on today worth $25 each. So that's just one of the many of the things that are happening here today. They also will have a couple of guests joining us later on this morning. You can drop by and check out this great celebration. It is a community celebration. Everybody is welcome to attend today on this National Indigenous Peoples Day here as we are broadcasting from the Bayside Travel Center. We've been here for the last number of years since this facility opened, and let me tell you, folks, it is one fantastic facility. If you're looking for a coffee, Tim Hortons is in here as well. Mary Brown's, if you're hungry, you can enjoy some Mary Brown's as well as you stock up on your way through. Whether you're traveling to Cape Breton or from Cape Breton, we are here on the highway, exit 36B. Drop by and see us as our broadcast continues on this Sunday morning right here live on location for 98.9 XFM. 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
3: Cloudy with a good chance of showers today, but it will turn to a mix of sun and cloud on the mainland at a high of 13 to 16. But along parts of the Cape Breton coast, it's going to stay around 9 degrees. Tonight, partly cloudy and fog patches overnight, plus a chance of showers on Cape Breton during the evening, the overnight low 8. Tomorrow, Pictou and Antigonish counties will see a mix of sun and cloud and a chance of showers late in the afternoon with a high of 22, while Guysborough and Cape Breton will see mainly sunny skies for Monday with a high around 19. It's 13 degrees in New Glasgow, 11 in Port Hawkesbury, and 14 for Antigonish.

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1: And a good morning once again. We are here at the Bayside Travel Center, just off exit 36B in Afton Station. We are at the Buck and Keg Mi'kmaq Nation. Of course, today is National Indigenous Peoples Day. A big celebration, getting geared up and ready to go this morning. They are just kind of getting things geared up for that big event. The barbecue is going to start at 11 o'clock. It is a community barbecue, and everybody is welcome to attend. That's going to take place from 11 until 2 today. They also have some prize draws happening a bit later on this morning. Some free freezies for the kids. They're going to give out some gift cards, $25 gift cards, for the SO today as well. And everybody is going to receive a ballot and a chance to fill out the ballot for a draw. They're going to take place this afternoon. They're going to give away a barbecue. That's going to happen today as well. Something else that I do want to mention, of course, in this facility, if you've never been here before, folks, you got to check it out. The one thing about this spot, the parking lot is huge. So you have lots of room if you're traveling, maybe with a motorhome or a big rig. They've got lots of parking area here. The Trucker's Lounge out back, it's an amazing Trucker's Lounge. You can check that out. There's a Mary Brown's here as well. Tim Hortons has been here since the number of years since they first opened the facility. That's going to be here today as well. Molson also have a couple of prize draws going on as well. When you purchase some items here at the Bayside Convenience, you can fill out a ballot for a chance to win a great game, the beanbag game they have from Molson. You can win that as well. That's one of the prizes they're giving away as part of the prizes from the Bayside Convenience Center as well. They're going to have some other prize draws throughout the day today, and they've got a big cake that they're going to be cutting as well very shortly. They're waiting for that to happen, but that's going to happen here this morning as well. As the community celebration continues, it is all part of National Indigenous Peoples Day happening here at the Bayside Travel Center. Take exit 36B off the Trans-Canada Highway. Glenn Baker live on location for 98.9 XFM.

0: Good morning from the XFM Newsroom. I'm John LeBlanc. Work continues on the replacement of the wastewater lift station located at the corner of Main and Convent Streets in Port Hood. Over the last 2 weeks, crews have excavated trenches, assembled and installed piping, and connected the new infrastructure to the lift station system. This phase of the project is expected to be completed by next week. Once finished, the roadway will be graded and the area cleaned up. Construction activities will then shift back to the lift station site. Intermittent traffic control measures remain in place on a portion of Main Street, reducing traffic to a single lane. Motorists can expect minimal delays, but they are encouraged to allow extra travel time through the area. Should the project require more time, an update will be provided. An expert in artificial intelligence says Prince Edward Island should build local AI expertise. Dalhousie University professor Frank Rudchich says he wants to see more islanders learning how AI systems work and how to adapt them for use locally. He says the industry's focus on PEI should be on using AI in sectors that matter to islanders, like agriculture and healthcare. And he says those should be the priorities instead of any future AI data centers. A wildfire continues to burn out of control near the BC village of Lytton. The Saw Creek blaze comes almost 5 years after a similar blaze destroyed much of the community. Emergency officials have triggered dozens of evacuation orders and watches in the area, affecting more than 230 properties. The fire, which broke out on the 19th, is burning approximately 6 square kilometers of woodland just south of the village. Canada is expected to soon choose a bidder to replace its aging fleet of Victoria-class submarines. The Royal Canadian Navy plans to acquire up to a dozen new submarines in a deal worth tens of billions of dollars. South Korea's Hanwha Ocean and Germany's TKMS have been competing as the two final qualified bidders since August. A decision is expected in the days ahead of the NATO summit in Ankara, Turkey, July the 7th. XFM weather, cloudy with a good chance of showers today, becoming a mix of sun and cloud on the mainland. Northwest winds to 40 will become light over Pictou and Antigonish counties in the afternoon. Today's highs, 16 for the mainland, 13 for most of Cape Breton, and temperatures steady near 9 along parts of the Cape Breton coast. Partly cloudy tonight with fog patches overnight, plus there's a chance of showers during the evening on Cape Breton, where winds northwest to 40 will become light. The overnight low, 8. Monday, for Pictou and Antigonish counties, a mix of sun and cloud and a chance of showers late in the afternoon with a high of 22, while for Guysborough County and Cape Breton, mainly sunny, the high 19, except 11 on parts of the Atlantic coast. In New Glasgow, it's currently 13 degrees. In Port Hawkesbury, it's 11, and in Antigonish, 14. In sports, Nicholas Noggle of Dartmouth raced to his first win of the season in the Nova Truck Center's 150 in support of Special Olympics Nova Scotia. Reigning Pro Stock Tour champ Ashton Tucker was second, and Dylan Blencorn returned to the series with a third-place finish. Austin McDonald of Pictou finished 8th, Ryan Van Erska 10th. The Fort Garry Industries Pro Stock Tour is back next weekend at Riverside International Speedway, part of an exciting doubleheader alongside the NASCAR Canada Series. Denise Undaf scored twice after being subbed in the second half as Germany defeated Ivory Coast 2-1 at the World Cup. Saturday's victory in Toronto clinched a spot in the knockout phase for Team Germany. Curaçao earned its first ever World Cup point after a scoreless draw against Ecuador thanks to an historic goalkeeping performance by Eloy Room. Room made 15 saves. That's the most ever in a World Cup match without extra time, and just one short of the overall tournament record set in 2014 by Tim Howard. While neither team was eliminated, the draw leaves Ecuador needing a strong result against Germany in their final group stage match to improve their chances of advancing. In other World Cup action yesterday, the Netherlands defeated Sweden 5-1 and Japan blanked Tunisia 4-0. In Major League Baseball, Toronto got some revenge on the Cubs, 8-6 the final score for the Jays. Cincinnati outscored the Yankees 10-2, Washington 4-3 over Tampa Bay. San Diego beat Texas 6-4 in an extra inning. Baltimore got by the Dodgers 3-2 and Minnesota 16-8 over the Diamondbacks. In American League play, the Tigers beat the White Sox 4-1, Guardians over Houston 8-1, and the Red Sox outscored the Seattle Mariners 5-1, while the Angels shut out the Athletics 7-0. In the National League, it was Atlanta 4-3 over Milwaukee, Miami 6-3 over San Francisco, Philadelphia put the boots to the Mets 15-3, and it was Colorado 2-1 over Pittsburgh. In CFL action, two of the three games went to overtime. Quarterback Cody Fajardo ran for 6 yards into the end zone to give the Elks the win, 32-29 over the visiting Alouettes. And Tommy Stevens dove headfirst into the end zone to give the visiting Rough Riders the win, 40-37 over Calgary. In the early match, the Argonauts blitzed the host Ottawa Redblacks, 44-24. It's 10:05, the most local news and sports anytime at 989XFM.ca.
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1: And a good morning to you on this Father's Day. Happy Father's Day and happy National Indigenous Peoples Day. The big celebration underway here at the Bayside Travel Center here in Afton Station. And the barbecue is getting ready to kick off at 11 o'clock this morning. 11 till 2, a big community barbecue. It's free for everybody that stops by. Prize draws as well. They got a ballot box set up with every purchase from the store. And, of course, even without a purchase, we've got ballots you can fill out. You can drop them in the ballot box. And they're going to give away a barbecue later on this afternoon. And we're going to have the winner for that after 2 o'clock. Also, they're going to do some prize draws as well coming up at about 10:30, quarter to 11, for the first gift cards. We've got some $25 gift cards from Esso we're going to give away. That'll be coming up later on this hour. And also today, of course, you can stop by this great facility. Check out the Bayside Convenience. The NSLC is set up in there, of course. Great items in there as well. A chance to win some prizes with Molson. They've got a special promotion going on as well. Also today, of course, Mary Brown's is here. Tim Hortons is set up as well. They've been here since day one, since the Travel Center opened. And folks, if you're in the area and you're traveling through, make sure you stop by today, say hi to us, and be part of this community celebration. It is a great day to celebrate, connect, and enjoy a great day with family and friends as part of National Indigenous Peoples Day. It's a day to recognize and celebrate the cultures and contributions of the First Nations people here in Canada. So stop by today as our broadcast is underway here at the Bayside Travel Center, just off exit 36B. On the Trans-Canada Highway, partway between Antigonish and Port Hawkesbury. Our broadcast is underway till noon today on this National Indigenous Peoples Day. 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
1: And good morning once again on this Father's Day, June the 21st. It is also National Indigenous Peoples Day, a big celebration happening here at the Bayside Travel Center, Afton Station, on the Buckinghead Mi'kmaq Nation. Of course, today we've got a lot of reasons to stop by. A big community barbecue going to take place here in about half an hour, 11 o'clock. They're going to get things underway with that. That's going to go from 11 till 2. Some free freezies for the kids as well. That'll happen in a bit as well. And we've got a draw box set up right beside my location. Everybody that comes in, please fill out a ballot, because at the end of the broadcast today, after 2 o'clock when they have the barbecue wrap-up, they are going to draw for a barbecue. Throughout the broadcast, we're going to be drawing for some Esso gift cards as well, $25 gift cards to give away. We'll have some of those coming up before 11 o'clock this morning. Busy morning here today. A lot of folks dropping by. Of course, Mary Brown's getting set to open up here shortly. Tim Hortons is underway, of course. They've been here for a lot of years. And the Travel Center has a lot of room. If you're traveling maybe in a motorhome or a trailer or a big rig, you've got lots of room here. A lot of parking spots when you come on in. Just come off the highway, exit 36B. There's also an NSLC outlet here inside the Travel Center. Of course, the Gaming Center is open as well. You can stop by and take part in that. Everybody is welcome to be part of that as well. We are here today for National Indigenous Peoples Day. It's a big celebration. They're asking you to join them for a day of community fun and celebration to connect, enjoy a great day with family and friends. And everybody is welcome, as we are live on location this morning from the Bayside Travel Center, just off exit 36B on the Trans-Canada Highway. 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
4: X of M weather, cloudy with a good chance of showers, becoming a mix of sun and cloud on the mainland today. A high of 13 to 16, but on parts of the Cape Breton coast, it's going to stay near 9 degrees. Partly cloudy this evening with fog patches overnight, plus a chance of showers in the evening for Cape Breton. The overnight low 8. Monday, sun and cloud for Pictou and Antigonish counties with a chance of showers late in the afternoon and a high of 22, while for Guysborough and Cape Breton, mainly sunny with a high of 19. It's 13 in New Glasgow, 11 in Port Hawkesbury, and 14 degrees in Antigonish.

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1: And good morning once again. 20 minutes before 11 o'clock, it's Glenn Baker coming to you from the Bayside Travel Center here in Afton. And today, of course, is Father's Day, but it's also National Indigenous Peoples Day. A big celebration happening, of course, here at the center today as part of this big event. They're going to have a community barbecue happening at 11 o'clock. That's going to run from 11 till 2 today. Everybody's welcome to attend that. We've got a ballot box set up beside me, and it's already starting to get quite a few ballots in it. Everybody that comes in, be sure to fill out a ballot, because they're going to give away some $25 gift cards from the Esso. Going to have 20 of those to give away a bit later on. We also have a free barbecue. They're going to give away that as well. You'll have to put it together yourself, but it's here. If you can win that, that'll happen later on. They're going to draw for that after 2 o'clock today. And also today, they're going to have some great things happening here. They got a cake as well that they're going to be cutting here shortly, and you can drop by and be part of that. If you're looking for maybe a rest stop, they've got a great facility here for truckers. They also have, of course, Tim Hortons is here. Mary Brown's is all set up and ready to go. If you're hungry, you can buy some Mary Brown's today, but that free barbecue is going to happen at 11 o'clock as well. Surprises and giveaways, a great day to come and celebrate, connect, and enjoy a great day with family and friends as they recognize and celebrate the cultures and contributions of the First Nations people of Canada on this National Indigenous Peoples Day. Drop by our location today. We're here till noon, live on location. However, the festivities continue until 2 o'clock this afternoon here at the Bayside Travel Center. Where are we located, you ask? Well, we're just off exit 36B off the Trans-Canada Highway, partway between Antigonish and Port Hawkesbury. 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
1: Good morning, 10:51. We are just about to 11 o'clock. The barbecue is fired up. You can smell it. It's around back of the building here, folks. It is National Indigenous Peoples Day. A big celebration happening at the Bayside Travel Center here in Afton Station. Exit 36B off the Trans-Canada Highway. Drop by and see us. Tim Hortons, of course, is here. Mary Brown's, the convenience store set up. They've got NSLC outlet here as well. And lots of room if you're traveling with a big motorhome or travel trailer. You've got room to move and to maneuver and to set up and park. And we've got a ballot box set up right beside my broadcast location. And a lot of folks have already filled ballots out. We've got the draws coming up after 2 o'clock for the barbecue. We're going to give away some $25 gift cards from Esso as well. There's 20 of those to give away. The first few of those will be done before our broadcast is over, but the rest will probably be done between now and 2 o'clock. So you can stop by and be part of that. Kids, there's free freezies for you as well today. Everybody is welcome to stop by. Of course, they've got a big cake here as well set up, and that's all ready to go. And if you want to drop by and say hi, a lot of great reasons to stop into this Bayside Travel Center today. Of course, the gaming center is here as well. They also have the smoke shop here available, and the NSLC is here. It's open, and you are invited to stop in, open to everybody. If you're wondering where we are, we're just off the Trans-Canada Highway, exit 36B, off the Trans-Canada Highway in Afton Station. It is National Indigenous Peoples Day, along with Father's Day. We are here live on location, and you're invited to stop by and be part of our broadcast today. Glenn Baker, on location today at the Bayside Travel Center here in Afton for 98.9 XFM.

0: Good morning from the XFM Newsroom. I'm John LeBlanc. A seafood exporter is concerned by lower quality lobsters and high mortality rates over the last two fishing seasons. Tangier Lobsters' Stuart Lamont says harvests from November to February from areas off the southwest coast of the province were below expectations. Lamont says the shell quality and protein levels were below normal. The Federal Department of Fisheries and Oceans blames shifting water temperatures and disrupted molting cycles. DFO says the Gulf of Maine off Nova Scotia has been cooler on average in recent years. A wildfire continues to burn out of control near the BC village of Lytton. The Saw Creek blaze comes almost 5 years after a similar blaze destroyed much of the community. Emergency officials have triggered dozens of evacuation orders and watches in the area, affecting over 230 properties. The fire, which broke out on the 19th, is burning approximately 6 square kilometers of woodland just south of the village. The nation is marking the 30th National Indigenous Peoples Day, with events celebrating the cultures, histories, and contributions of First Nations, Inuit, and Métis peoples. The day coincides with the summer solstice and serves as the culmination of Indigenous Peoples Month, observed throughout June. Prime Minister Mark Carney is expected to visit an Indigenous culture exhibit at the Nanaimo Museum today. Events countrywide include a veterans ceremony in Ottawa, a powwow at the Forks in Winnipeg, and a free outdoor concert in Montreal. XFM weather for today: a mix of sun and cloud on the mainland and cloudy with a good chance of showers for Cape Breton. Northwest winds to 40 kilometers an hour, becoming light for Pictou and Antigonish counties. A high of 17 on the mainland and 13 for Cape Breton. The UV index this afternoon: high on the mainland and moderate for Cape Breton. Tonight, cloudy and fog patches overnight. Plus, on Cape Breton, there's a chance of showers during the evening. And northwest winds to 40, becoming light in the evening as well. The overnight low, 7. Monday, a mix of sun and cloud for Pictou and Antigonish counties, with a chance of showers late in the afternoon, the high 20. For Guysborough and Cape Breton, mainly sunny for Monday, the high 19, except 11 on parts of the Atlantic coast. The UV index for Monday, high. Currently in New Glasgow, it's 13. In Port Hawkesbury, it's 11. And in Antigonish, it's now up to 15 degrees. In XFM Sports, Dartmouth's Nicholas Noggle raced to his first win of the season in the Nova Truck Center's 150 in support of Special Olympics Nova Scotia. Reigning Pro Stock Tour champ Ashton Tucker was second, Dylan Blencorn third, Austin McDonald of Pictou finished in eighth place, Ryan Van Erskut was 10th. The Fort Garry Industries Pro Stock Tour returns to Riverside International Speedway next weekend, part of an exciting doubleheader alongside the NASCAR Canada Series. The group stage games continue at the World Cup. Yesterday, Germany defeated the Ivory Coast 2-1, and the small island nation of Curaçao picked up its first ever point, playing to a scoreless draw against Ecuador. The Netherlands beat Sweden 5-1, and Japan shut out Tunisia 4-0. In Major League Baseball, Toronto getting some revenge on the Cubs. 8-6 was the final score for the Jays. Cincinnati beat the Yankees 10-2. Washington 4-3 over Tampa Bay. In 10 innings, San Diego got the edge, 6-4 over Texas. Baltimore 3-2 over the Dodgers. And Minnesota humbling Arizona 16-8. In American League play, Detroit beat the White Sox 4-1. Cleveland 8-1 over Houston. Boston defeated Seattle 5-1. And the Angels 7-0 over the Athletics. In National League play, Atlanta got by Milwaukee 4-3. Miami doubled the Giants 6-3. Philadelphia 15-3 over the Mets. And Colorado beat Pittsburgh 2-1. In CFL action yesterday, two of the games went into extra time. Quarterback Cody Fajardo ran for 6 yards into the end zone to give the Elks the win, 32-29 over the visiting Alouette, while Tommy Stevens dove headfirst into the end zone to give the visiting Rough Riders the win, 40-37 over the Calgary Stampeders. In the early match, Toronto blitzed the host Ottawa Redblacks 44-24. It's 11:04, the most local news and sports anytime at 989XFM.ca.
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1: And good morning. We are live on location from the Bayside Travel Center here in Afton Station. It is National Indigenous Peoples Day. A big celebration underway. The food from the barbecue has been taken in. It's being given out now to folks as they come in. Free hamburgers and hot dogs. We also received a couple more prizes that they've been giving ballots out for the last few weeks as well. We've got a golf bag. And we've got a beautiful chair, a real nice chair we're going to give away. We're going to do the draw for the golf bag on our next break. So if you had your name in for that golf bag, we're going to draw that coming up on our very next break. So be ready for that. The cake is here. Of course, it's here. You can have a piece of cake. You can have a free hot dog or hamburger. And be sure to fill out the other ballot box we have, because we're going to have a draw coming up at the end of the day today after 2 o'clock. They're going to give away that barbecue. Keep in mind, of course, the Esso Gas Bar is here. If you need fuel, you can fill up here at the Esso Gas Bar. And speaking of which, we've got 20 $25 gift cards they're going to draw for as well as part of the broadcast today. We're going to do that. And we also have as well Tim Hortons here, Mary Brown's is here set up as well. Of course, the Bayside convenience store is here, and you can also enjoy the NSLC. They've got that here as well today. So a lot of folks are here. It's a busy spot. It is National Indigenous Peoples Day. As I mentioned, our draw coming up on the very next break for the golf bag, and we may even do the chair on the next draw as well. We're live on location here in the Bayside Travel Center at Afton Station. 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
1: We are indeed live on location Sunday morning, Father's Day. It is also National Indigenous Peoples Day celebration, and we are here at the Bayside Travel Center. We just did a draw for this beautiful golf bag that folks could fill out a ballot for the last few weeks. It's a promotion through Coors. And Marcus McDonald, congratulations. Marcus, you have won that golf bag. You can drop by the Bayside Travel Center and pick that up. We have another draw coming up for this beautiful chair we're going to draw for as well before our broadcast ends this morning. We just did five draws as well for the $25 gift cards for Esso. And Kevin Bowie, Seward Breen, Gloria Wallace, Manja, Kevin, I can't read your last name, Manja, and also Burke Desmond. You five folks, if you are listening right now, you can stop by and pick up your gift card. We've got $25 gift cards from the Esso that we just drew for as well. We still have many of those to give away, so you still have time to fill out your ballot. And all those names, by the way, are going back into the box because we're going to have a draw coming up this afternoon for this beautiful barbecue they're going to give away. And that draw will take place after 2 o'clock today. So those five names going back in, the ones that won the gift cards. Congratulations once again to Marcus on winning that golf bag. The barbecue food is in. It has arrived. We've got a cake. It's all cut. Folks can enjoy that today. Of course, you can drop by. There's free freezies for the kids as well. Simply come over, and if you're a kid, come on over and tell us that you want a freezie. We'll get that set up for you as well. Our broadcast continues until noon as the celebrations are underway today as part of National Indigenous Peoples Day here at the Bayside Travel Center in Afton, just off exit 36B on the Trans-Canada Highway. Glenn Baker, live on location for 98.9 XFM.

0: Hey, Dad, this one's for you. Happy Father's Day from 98.9. Nothing but hits.
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1: And good morning once again. It's Glenn Baker coming to you from the Bayside Travel Center on this June 21st, National Indigenous Peoples Day. Big celebration happening. Very pleased to have joining us the chief of the Buckinghead Mi'kmaq Nation, Juliana Julian. Hello there.
2: Hi there. How are you?
1: I'm doing great. Been a busy morning here. A lot of folks are dropping by so far, and the celebration continues.
2: I think it's great. Lots of people here. I hope more people will drop on over to Bayside Travel Center today. We're having a celebration with a community barbecue for all our patrons. So we're going to have some hamburgers and hot dogs, cake, and we're giving away some door prizes. So hopefully you'll be able to come on down.
1: We've already given away 5 of those gift cards. We've got more of those to give away, plus that beautiful barbecue they're going to draw for as well after 2 o'clock.
2: Yes, they are. We're going to have a barbecue draw. That'll be the grand prize. You got to come on down, though. Come on down and put your name in.
1: And speaking of barbecue, you got some free hot dogs and hamburgers as well.
2: Yes, delicious hamburgers. Our manager here, Whitney Bernard, did a barbecue for everybody. So we have barbecue hot dogs and barbecue hamburgers.
1: All right, thank you so much.
2: Thank you.
1: All right. The chief here, of course, Juliana Julian at the Buckinghead Mi'kmaq Nation. Today, the celebration continues, and we want to announce the winner of the beautiful Summersby chair. This was a chair that they had had some ballots that folks could fill out when you made a purchase at the NSLC, and we just did a draw for that. We want to say congratulations to David Horn. That's David Horn. Congratulations. You win that beautiful chair. You can stop by and pick that up here. And earlier we gave away this golf bag, and it went to Marcus McDonald. You still have a chance to come by. They're going to give away more of those Esso gift cards after between now and 2 o'clock. And they're also going to draw for the barbecue, and we'll have that coming up later on today as well. So stop by and see us as the celebration continues at the Bayside Travel Center, just off exit 36B on the Trans-Canada Highway in Afton Station. Glenn Baker on location for 98.9 XFM.

They say that absence helps the heart get fonder. I will anyway, I'd like to see you.

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1: We are live on location one more time on this Sunday morning at the Bayside Travel Center. It is National Indigenous Peoples Day, a big celebration underway, and we're very happy to have joining us this time around Lexi Bernard, who is the assistant manager to Whitney over here at the Bayside convenience store. How you doing?
2: Good. It was a pretty lovely day out today.
1: And it's been you guys have been busy this morning, barbecuing and getting things ready and balloons and prizes. It's been a great morning.
2: We definitely did have a lot of people coming in, and so far we've been keeping up with the demands. And even though the radio station here will be wrapping up in a moment, we still have a bunch of supplies to be able to give out for free for people.
1: All right. We did have a couple of draws earlier. We gave away the beach chair. David Horn won that, and Marcus McDonald won the golf bag. But you have a barbecue and a bunch more gift cards you're going to draw for later on as well.
2: Yeah, so we're probably going to be doing the draw around 2 or 3 o'clock, so people still have plenty of time to come in and try and get their name in the chance for the barbecue.
1: And you've got speaking of barbecue, you've got hamburgers and hot dogs while supplies last, and that's going to continue hopefully to 2 o'clock.
2: Oh, yes, and we actually have jumbo freezies free for children as well.
1: All right, so that sounds great. And, of course, folks can also have a piece of cake while supplies last.
2: Yes, we have plenty of supplies for now, so try and come down and get as well as you can.
1: All right, today, of course, is National Indigenous Peoples Day, and it's a big celebration here at the Bayside Travel Center. The gas bar is here, of course. They do have Mary Brown's and Tim Hortons, and the gaming center is here as well. There's lots of reasons to stop by.
2: Oh, for sure, and especially with all of our friendly employees, everybody will be welcome to greet everybody with a smile.
1: Thank you, Lexi.
2: Hey, thank you.
1: All right, Lexi Bernard, of course, here, one of the great folks you're going to see when you stop by today. Don't forget to come on by and fill out that ballot. You still have time to win that barbecue and to win some of those gift cards. There's lots of hamburgers and hot dogs and cake left, and their celebration continues until 2 o'clock this afternoon. It is National Indigenous Peoples Day. This is Glenn Baker. I want to thank you for joining us this morning. Be sure to stop by and to check things out here today at the Bayside Travel Center just off exit 36B on the Trans-Canada Highway. Glenn Baker for 98.9 XFM.

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0: Work continues on the replacement of the wastewater lift station located at the corner of Main and Convent Streets in Port Hood. Over the last 2 weeks, crews have excavated trenches, assembled and installed piping, and connected the new infrastructure to the lift station system. This phase of the project is expected to be complete next week. Once finished, the roadway will be graded and the area cleaned. Construction activities will then shift back to the lift station site. Intermittent traffic control measures remain in place on a portion of Main Street, reducing traffic to a single lane. Motorists can expect minimal delays, but they are encouraged to allow extra travel time through the area. Should the project require additional time, an update will be provided. Newfoundland and Labrador's new Democratic Party leader, Jim Dinh, has urged the transportation minister not to change school start and end times. Dinh says Progressive Conservative Minister Barry Petten has admitted the move is a cost-cutting measure rather than one made out of concern for student safety. Dinh says the changes would create new challenges for parents and will put more strain on school staff already stretched to the breaking point. Petten is considering changing start times by up to an hour starting in September of next year to create a double-run system for school buses. He says those changes could save Newfoundland and Labrador between $5 and $6 million per year. Canada's inflation rate is expected to have risen in May, largely due to the skyrocketing cost of oil. The annual inflation rate was 2.8% in April, and economists expect it reached 3% in May. The Bank of Canada has said it has seen limited evidence of higher energy prices spreading to other goods and services and is committed to preventing persistent inflation. Communities across the country are celebrating Indigenous Peoples Day, honoring the culture, histories, and contributions of First Nations, Inuit, and Métis people. Prime Minister Mark Carney is in Nanaimo, B.C. today to visit an exhibit on Sonaymuc culture at the Nanaimo Museum. Métis National Council President Victoria Pruden will mark the day at the Rhythms of the Homeland event in Ottawa's Minto Park. Governor General Louise Arbour will take part in a ceremony hosted by Aboriginal veterans Oktokton to mark the 25th anniversary of the unveiling of the National Aboriginal Veterans Monument in Ottawa. The Liberal government is expected to announce a chosen supplier to build Canada's next submarine fleet within days after a two-year-long procurement competition. During its campaign to get the contract to build a dozen subs worth tens of billions of dollars, South Korean aerospace and defense giant Hanwha Ocean launched a massive ad campaign to showcase its KSS-3 sub, which included a broadcast television campaign featuring news icon Peter Mansbridge. Meanwhile, German defense contractor TKMS's campaign touted its connections with European and NATO alliance countries, which are buying its latest model, the 212CD submarine. British Prime Minister Keir Starmer is facing a crucial decision, either step down or fight a possible leadership challenge from Labour Party rival Andy Burnham. Starmer has vowed to stay, but the pressure is mounting as colleagues believe his time is up. Expectations are growing that he'll announce a timetable for his resignation as soon as tomorrow. Burnham was recently elected as an MP, and that puts him in a position to challenge Starmer. Discontent has been building because of Starmer's struggles with economic growth and public services. Business Secretary Peter Kyle said today that Starmer is reflecting on his political situation. And Caden Skelton says he began dancing on street corners in Sherwood Park, Alberta, as a form of therapy after suffering a serious head injury in a longboarding accident in 2023. His public performances have attracted support from many motorists and local residents, but the Mounties say their concern is road safety, not the dancing. Skelton has received more than $850 in fines for alleged traffic-related offenses, and he says police recently warned him he could face arrest if he continues to dance at certain intersections. The dispute has sparked public debate, with supporters organizing a dance gathering and arguing that his performances are no more distracting than roadside advertising. Weather is next for Country Barter Rental.
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0: XFM weather for today, a mix of sun and cloud for the mainland with a high of 17, cloudy with a good chance of showers for Cape Breton with a high of 13, and winds northwest to 40 kilometers an hour, becoming light this afternoon for Pictou and Antigonish counties. The UV index this afternoon, high on the mainland, moderate for Cape Breton. Tonight, cloudy with fog patches overnight, plus a chance of showers over Cape Breton during the evening. And on the island, winds northwest to 40 will become light during the evening. The overnight low, 7. Monday, for Pictou and Antigonish counties, a mix of sun and cloud, with a chance of showers late in the afternoon at a high of 20. Mainly sunny for Guysboro and Cape Breton tomorrow, the high 19, except 11 along parts of the Atlantic coast. The UV index for Monday, high. Monday night, cloudy periods at a low of 11. The outlook for Tuesday, cloudy, except a mix of sun and cloud for southern Cape Breton. The high 21 for most areas, while for Guysboro, it's a high of 14. On Tuesday, showers with a high of 19 for the mainland and 16 for Cape Breton. And for Thursday, for Pictou and Antigonish counties, cloudy with a high of 14. For Guysboro and Cape Breton, a mix of sun and cloud. The high 19 degrees, except 15 for northern Cape Breton. Currently in New Glasgow, it's 14 degrees. In Port Hawkesbury, it's 11. Outside the XFM studios in Antigonish, it is 15 degrees, the relative humidity 83%, and the barometric pressure currently at 101 kilopascals.
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0: Dartmouth's Nicholas Noggle raced to his first win of the season in the Nova Truck Center's 150 in support of Special Olympics Nova Scotia. Noggle had to fend off the reigning Pro Stock Tour champ Ashton Tucker, who settled for second place. Dylan Blencorn made a strong statement in his return to the series with a third place finish. Austin McDonald of Pictou finished in eighth, while Ryan Van Erskut was 10th. The Fort Garry Industries Pro Stock Tour is back to life next weekend at Riverside International Speedway. It's part of an exciting doubleheader along with the NASCAR Canada Series. Visit riversidespeedway.ca for tickets and event details. The Toronto Blue Jays look to close their three-game series at Wrigley Field with a win today over the Chicago Cubs. The Cubs won Friday's opener handily, 16-2. And the Jays bounced back yesterday with an 8-6 come-from-behind win. Toronto righty Dylan Cease will be on the mound for the rubber match, while the Cubs counter with lefty Shota Imananga. There's 4 World Cup matches today, including a Group G match between New Zealand and Egypt at BC Place in Vancouver. All 4 teams in Group G, Iran and Belgium are the others, had opening round draws. Elsewhere, Iran and Belgium play in Inglewood, California. Spain squares off with Saudi Arabia in Atlanta, and Uruguay and Cape Verde play in Miami. 3 games in the WNBA today, including one in Minneapolis, where the league-leading Minnesota Lynx will host the Washington Mystics. Elsewhere, the Golden State Valkyries visit the Las Vegas Aces, and the LA Sparks host the New York Liberty. The Toronto Tempo, currently 8-8, will visit the Eastern Conference-leading Atlanta Dream on Monday. It's 1210, the most local news and sports anytime at 989xfm.ca.

0: 98.9 XFM, going back to 1981. Chart topper from Phil Collins and One More Night, Christopher Cross. Going sailing on this Sunday afternoon, 21st day of June. First official day of summer, by the way. And that's one of the things that marks the summer solstice, is that it is the start of summer here in the northern hemisphere. Although in the southern hemisphere, it's winter. Mind you, their winters are a little warmer than our winters, just so you know. I think I might move to the southern hemisphere at some point. Came across this interesting little factoid. You know, when you're looking at social media and some people put up some, you know, random facts here and there. There was one says that scientists say that the Earth is still cooling even after it was formed more than 4.5 billion years ago. So I guess the Earth is like a really giant hot pocket and that it's relatively cold on the outside, but on the inside, boiling lava hot.
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0: 1222, and a programming note for tonight. Particularly if you're a fan of Cape Breton Fiddles, some good news. Tonight it's a special two-hour edition of Cape Breton Fiddles, so it'll be on from 7 until 9 this evening. And then after 9, it's our usual Sounds Atlantic show with Paul Kerwin. Right now, here's a classic from the band. It's The Wait.

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5: XFM weather, mix of sun and cloud for the mainland, a high of 17. Cloudy and a good chance of showers over the island with a high of 13. Tonight, cloudy, fog patches overnight, plus chance of showers on Cape Breton this evening, the overnight low 7. Then Monday, we got a split forecast again, sun and cloud, and a chance of showers late in the afternoon for Pictou and Antigonish with a high of 20. Mainly sunny for Guysborough and Cape Breton with the high 19. It's 14 degrees in New Glasgow. Port Hawkesbury's at 11. And Antigonish has dropped just a notch and is back at 14 degrees.

0: Gloria Estefan with Miami Sound Machine. Anything for you. 21 minutes before we get to 1 o'clock. Still time to take Dad out to the Lobster Palooza. Fourth annual event up at Ballantyne's Cove Wharf. Continues until 2 this afternoon. There's activities for the whole family. There's going to be a draw to win 10 pounds of lobster. Plus, there's live music and activities for everybody. So check that out. Ballantyne's Cove Wharf. The annual Lobster Palooza on right this second.
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1: Good afternoon from the XFM newsroom. I'm Shadow Collette. A seafood exporter says he's concerned by lower quality lobsters and high mortality rates over the last two fishing seasons. Tangier Lobsters' Stuart Lamont says harvests from November to February from areas off Nova Scotia's southwest coast were below expectations. Lamont says the shell quality and protein levels were lower than normal. The Federal Department of Fisheries and Oceans says shifting water temperatures and disrupted molting cycles are to blame. DFO says the Gulf of Maine off Nova Scotia has been cooler on average in recent years. An artificial intelligence expert says Prince Edward Island should build local AI expertise. Dalhousie University professor Frank Rudkitz says he wants to see more islanders learning how AI systems work and how to adapt them for use locally. He says the industry's focus on PEI should be on using AI in sectors that matter to islanders, like agriculture and healthcare. He says those should be the priorities instead of any future artificial intelligence data centers. A volunteer group in New Brunswick says it's shutting down after 65 years of serving the community. The Shediac Lions Club has announced that it will cease all activities at the end of June. Club president Mark Cormier says there are only 7 members and it isn't growing. The club first launched in the fall of 1961. 10 years ago this week, the United Kingdom voted to quit the European Union, setting off years of political turmoil and economic pain that persist to this day. Brexit, UK's messy divorce from the EU, has been cited as a cautionary tale as Albertans prepare to vote this fall on whether to remain in Canada or hold a separation referendum at a later date. Former Labour MP William Bain, who is now head of trade policy at the British Chambers of Commerce, says referendums can be polarizing. He says the period between the Brexit vote and the UK's ultimate departure was untidy as policymakers wrangled over the terms of the divorce. XFM weather, a mix of sun and cloud with a chance of showers for Cape Breton. Northwest wind gusting up to 40 kilometers per hour, becoming light on the mainland this afternoon. A high near 17 on the mainland, 13 for Cape Breton with a high UV index. Partly cloudy this evening with fog patches developing overnight. Northwest wind diminishing in Cape Breton with a low of 6. For tomorrow, a mix of sun and cloud with a chance of showers on the mainland. Fog patches dissipating in the morning, a high of 20 and a UV index of high. In XFM Sports, Dartmouth's Nicholas Noggle raced his first win of the season in the Nova Truck Center 150 in support of Special Olympics Nova Scotia. Noggle had to fend off reigning Pro Stock Tour champion Ashton Tucker, who settled for second. Dylan Blinkhorn made a strong statement in his return to the series with a third-place finish. Austin McDonald of Pictou finished 8th, while Ryan Van Orschot was 10th. The Fort Garry Industry Pro Stock Tour roars back to life next weekend at Riverside International Speedway, part of an exciting doubleheader alongside the NASCAR Canada Series. Visit riversidespeedway.ca for tickets and event details. The Toronto Blue Jays will be aiming to close their 3-game series at Wrigley Field today with a win over the Chicago Cubs. The Cubs won Friday's opener 16-2, and the Jays bounced back yesterday with an 8-6 come-from-behind win. Toronto right-hander Dylan Cease will be on the mound for today's rubber match, while the Cubs counter with lefty Shohei Imanaga. The most local news and sports anytime at 98.9xfm.ca.

0: Baron Longfellow with Hold Me on 98.9 XFM. Good afternoon. Happy Father's Day, sitting at June the 21st. Big day for this Sunday, of course. It is National Indigenous Peoples Day and the first day of summer being the summer solstice. I know it's not quite bright out there, but yes, it is the first day officially of summer, so let's enjoy it together. And yeah, big happy Father's Day to all you fathers out there. I know I got woken up with breakfast in bed and a little present for my darling daughters who are just under the age of 6 right now. So obviously that lovely homemade art, which I can't cherish enough. Hold on to that stuff. You know it's important. And yes, treat dad right. Lots of things going on this weekend. I'm sure you've already done that this morning, but keep it going throughout the rest of the day and all throughout the year. And a big shout out to my father, Peter Vanderswag. Happy Father's Day, of course. I'll be giving you a call later. I got lots of hits this afternoon, and we'll get to, of course, the Country Gold with Daryl McLean, who, of course, will have your Father's Day special as well. Joe Jackson and Breaking Us in Two is on the way. You stick around.
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0: XFM weather, a mix of sun and cloud with a chance of showers for Cape Breton. Northwest wind gusting up to 40 kilometers per hour, becoming light on the mainland this afternoon. A high near 17 on the mainland, 13 for Cape Breton with a high UV index. Partly cloudy this evening with fog patches developing overnight. Northwest wind diminishing in Cape Breton with a low of 6. For tomorrow, a mix of sun and cloud with a chance of showers on the mainland. Fog patches dissipating in the morning, a high of 20 and a UV index of high. And there's a look at your forecast on 98.9 XFM.

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0: The Guess Who and Undone, some Paul Anka and Diana before that. I've got George Michael coming up with One More Try, as well as some Eric Carmen and All By Myself. Still got some time to head out to the Ballantine's Cove Wharf for their fourth annual Lobster Palooza. Big thing going on out there. Face painting for the kids. Of course, you can treat dad to some nice, delicious lunch if you haven't already had it at the Fish and Ships Canteen. Some live music, and then you can enter to win the draw for 10 pounds of lobster. It's going on until 2 p.m. Of course, that draw will happen after that, so get on down there, get in for that draw, and you can win up to 10 pounds of lobster.
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0: XFM weather, a mix of sun and cloud with a chance of showers for Cape Breton. Northwest wind gusting up to 40 kilometers per hour, becoming light on the mainland this afternoon. A high near 17 on the mainland, 13 for Cape Breton with a high UV index. Partly cloudy this evening with fog patches developing overnight. Northwest wind diminishing in Cape Breton with a low of 6. For tomorrow, a mix of sun and cloud with a chance of showers on the mainland. Fog patches dissipating in the morning, a high of 20 and a UV index of high. And there's a look at your forecast on 98.9 XFM.

0: Eric Carmen with All By Myself on 98.9 XFM. Shout out to all you dads out there. My name's Shadow. Thanks for cruising along with me this Father's Day, June the 21st. We're going to get to our Country Gold with Darrell McLean up next hour for 2 p.m. And then for 7 o'clock, you've got your Cape Breton Fiddle Tunes with a special two-hour episode going all the way to 7, from 7 until 9 p.m. this evening. My name's Shadow, cruise along with you as we do on a Sunday. I'll touch back base with you around 5 o'clock for your major news update. You have yourself a great afternoon.
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1: Hi, this is Margaret Stewart from Shelburne, Ontario. 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I want to put Mo Bandy picture in a frame. 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

0: The great Tom T. Hall. A little conversation with his dad on Father's Day. That's the homecoming. Great 60s memories. I'm Darrell McLean. Hey, guess what? Got some good news. The request lines are now officially open. You can reach me toll-free from anywhere at 1-866-665-6070.
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2: Hello, this is Dave Pringle. I'd like to have you play Stompin' Tom Sudbury Saturday Night, dedicated to my friends in the Sudbury area. I was out there for 5 years back in the late 60s, 70s.

0: We're definitely keeping it country. It's Daryl McLean's Country Gold right here on your favorite Country Gold station, streaming online all over the world, too, from countrygold.ca. With one for the grandpas, there's the Judds. Grandpa, tell me about the good old days. A big number one hit record for them back in 1986. So what a fun way to get our show started on this Sunday. Welcome aboard and welcome to 4 hours of fun radio. We call it Daryl McLean's Country Gold. That happens to be my name, and it's always a pleasure to sit in with you every Sunday, enjoying the classic country music that we all love so much. The best part about the Country Gold Show is that it's your show, because your requests and dedications make it special. You can phone in for a favorite tune anytime during the show. 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And you can also leave requests with me on Facebook. Simply head over to Daryl McLean's Country Gold fan page. Please give us a like and let me know what you want, and we'll line it up for a future show. Well, of course, today is Father's Day, as we pay tribute to all the wonderful dads in our lives. And we've got a whole bunch of your Father's Day requests coming up. I wasn't able to get them all in, but I got as many as possible. And of course, lots of great songs about dads. And coming your way next, we've got Loretta Lynn standing by with a tune about her daddy.
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2: Hi, Daryl. It's George and Barry, and I'd like to make a Father's Day request. I'd like to hear Silver-Haired Daddy of Mine, and I'd like to dedicate it firstly to my birth dad, George, who died in 1944 in World War II, and to my stepfather, Homer, who died 1 week before his 100th birthday, and the only dad I really ever knew. I'd like to dedicate it to them, if you don't mind. Thank you, and bye now.
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1: 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I'd like to hear Tommy Hunter grandpa and play the old 88.
2: 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It's Monica. You know from where. Could you play Man of 87 by Tommy Hunter, please? Thank you.
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0: 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Another Father's Day request, Merle Haggard's Daddy Frank the Guitar Man, a number one for Merle back in 1971. And it was his 10th number one hit on the country music charts. Hope you enjoyed that. More Father's Day favorites on the way, and another great song about a father and son. Stand by for the great George Strait and Love Without End. Amen. Next.
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1: Yes, this is Ann Chambers. I'd like to play Daddy's Girl for Father's Day. And this is from Jenny. Thank you.

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0: Enjoying a little snow, the good kind, Hank Snow, right here on the Country Gold Show. I'm Daryl McLean, feeling great on this Sunday. Hey, I bet there's something you'd like to hear at an upcoming Country Gold Show. By all means, get in touch with me. 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
2: Hi, it's Nate calling from St. Andrews, Nova Scotia. I'd like to request... Much Too Young to Feel This Damn Old for my dad for Father's Day. Thank you.

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1: So what?
0: But it was number one on your 8-track player. 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
2: I'd like to introduce you to the next superstar. 20 years from now, he's going to be so ashamed of what he has done on this record that he's probably going to sue me. And he and all of his friends are going to be sitting around stone. He said, look what the old man made me do. Let's give a big round of applause to Bobby Barrett Jr.
3: Daddy, what if the sun stopped shining? What would happen then?
2: If the sun stopped shining, you'd be so surprised. 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
1: 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There's Bobby Bear with his young fella, Bobby Bear Jr. and Daddy, What If? That song was written by the great Shel Silverstein and one of many great novelty tunes that Bobby recorded that Shel wrote. And this was a big hit, going to number two on the chart back in 1973. Hope you enjoyed that little fun ditty from father and son, Bobby Bear and Bobby Bear Jr. I'm Daryl McLean. More legends on the way as we head west to Bakersfield, California. Buck Owens and the Buckaroos are standing by.
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0: 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Yellow.
1: Good evening, Carol. I was wondering if I could get a song on for my father for Father's Day.
2: Yes, sir. Who's this calling?
1: This is Carl from Mulmer, and my dad's probably sitting on Lake Coochiching right now listening to your show.
2: All right. What should we send out to him?
1: Johnny Cash. Any Johnny Cash song would do because he's a big fan.
2: All right. We'll do Daddy Sang Bass. How about that?
1: Sounds good to me.
2: And what's your dad's name?
1: Duchenne.
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3: I remember when I was a lad, times were hard and things were bad, but there's a silver lining behind every cloud. Just poor people, that's all we were, trying to make a living out of blackland dirt. But we'd get together in a family circle singing loud. Daddy sang bass.
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1: Hi, Daryl. It's Sadie calling from Trenton, and I'm wondering if you could play Daddy, Don't You Walk So Fast. Thank you very much.

0: This is Joanne McKenna. I'm calling from Mount Forest. I'd like to have a request for my husband and I. We're celebrating our 60th wedding anniversary.
1: Holy moly.
0: Whoa. Yeah.
1: You've known that guy that long. Oh, my goodness.
0: Yes. How lucky am I?
1: You're darn right. What would you like to hear, Joanne?
0: I would like to hear, may I have this Black Sands by Anne Murray.
1: Oh, that's a nice one. And tell me, what's the old fellow's name?
0: Frank.
1: For Frank and Joanne, could I have this dance, Anne Murray on Country Gold.

0: 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It'll play on any listening device. A trip down to the basement into the old musty dusty record collection and rooting around for a forgotten 45 and taking care of a request for a fellow named Dave who called in from Sable Beach, Ontario. He wanted to hear Anything by Gene Shepherd. Well, there's Gene with her big hit from 1964, Second Fiddle to an Old Guitar. And of course, Gene Shepherd was one of the all-time great female country performers, a longtime member of the Grand Ole Opry, and had her first record way back in 1952. And coming your way next, we'll take care of a request I got from a wonderful lady named Lynn in Hanover, Ontario, and she wanted to send out a song for Father's Day to her guy, Tater Dan. Yeah, we know Tater Dan, and she wanted to hear Drive for Daddy Gene from Alan Jackson. A great tribute, and it's up next.
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1: Yes, good evening, Daryl. Debbie from Kincardine. I'd like to hear Don Williams, Desperately. For Father's Day, please. Memory of my father and my husband, Dennis.

0: 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Taking time to chill with our ice cooler classic of the show and another great song for Father's Day. There's Conway Twitty, That's My Job. That goes back to 1987, a song that was released in November of that year from his album called Borderline and peaked at number 6 on the charts and always a favorite for Father's Day. It's a tough job. That's my job. I'm Daryl McLean, and we've got lots more of your favorites on the way. More Father's Day requests coming up, and on the way next, a little drinking music for your Sunday. We call it a honky-tonk classic. And stand by for Johnny Paycheck and good old Jukebox Charlie next.
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1: 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What's on your mind, young lady?
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0: Grandpa Jones and old Mountain Dew. That's good stuff, man. It'll have you chasing bears with a fly swatter. Hey, it's Darryl McLean here. Hope you're enjoying all the great music so far. We got lots more goodies on the way, and of course, more of your requests and dedications. 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You can reach me toll-free at 1-866-665-6070.
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2: Hi, I'd like to request Rocky Mountain High by John Denver for my husband, Father's Day. His name is Lori Chambers, and he's one of the best dads, especially a dog dad that's around. Thank you so much.

0: You're listening to Daryl McLean's Country Gold right here on your favorite Country Gold station. We're here every Sunday getting those requests and dedications in. Taking care of one for Debbie Chambers, calling in from Stellarton, Nova Scotia, with a special song for her guy on Father's Day, John Denver's Rocky Mountain High. That goes back to 1972, and John Denver wrote that song during the Perseid meteor shower, which happens every August. He was camping with some friends in Colorado, and all of a sudden, there were shooting stars, and he noticed, quote, the shadow from the starlight, and that's the line in the song. Isn't that cool? I'm Daryl McLean, and coming your way next, we're going to shift decades with something we call a mixtape memory from the days of cassette tapes. And stand by for Dwight Yoakam with a tune that was originally a hit for the rock group Queen. Dwight made it his own with Crazy Little Thing Called Love.
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3: All right. Well, happy Father's Day. Hal Willis and the Lumberjack on Country Gold. Well, I want

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4: Hello, Daryl. Harold from Oliphant. 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

0: Again. 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I'm talking personally to Daryl McLean.
1: No, he's not here, but that sure sounds like Shirley in Midland, Ontario, the country music queen.
0: Oh, thank you so much.
1: What are you and Sid up to tonight?
0: Oh, we just had a great big meal, and we're stuffed, and we're sitting down listening to our favorite DJ.
1: Well, you can get your exercise tapping your toes. I guess we'll go with that.
0: Oh, I sure will.
1: What would you like, my love?
0: Why don't you love me like you used to do?
1: Hank Williams. There you go. We've got him for you. Good old Hank on Country Go.

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1: This is Adam calling you from Kawaja Beach. I'd like to hear Tom Sakuska Polka for my father, Mike, for Father's Day, please. Thank you very much.

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2: Hi, Daryl. It's Irene Willis from Meaford. I would like to request a song for Father's Day for my husband, The Dad He Didn't Have to Be by Brad Paisley. Thanks so much. Bye.

0: 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We'll play on any listening device. Well, a trip down to the basement once again to go rooting around for a forgotten 45. And we found a good one going back to 1961, Brenda Lee with Fool Number One, which made it all the way to number three on the country music charts for Brenda. That's a tune that was written by Loretta Lynn. Now, Brenda Lee was a very popular pop singer in the first part of her career, but gradually moved over to country music, where she went on to have a string of hits and still going at it today. I'm Daryl McLean, and I got to tell you, we got a lot of requests to get in this show, and we got a bunch more on the way next.
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1: Oh, my father died when I was young. The one memory I have of him is sitting on his knee, watching Tommy Hunter and listening to someone sing Almost Persuaded. I'd appreciate if you could play that in his memory. And it's Barb from Fergus, Ontario.

0: It's Daryl McLean's Country Gold on your favorite Country Gold station. 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A Hall of Fame classic as we travel back in time all the way to 1957, Furlin' Husky, Gone. It was a huge hit. Stayed at the top of the charts for 27 weeks. That's incredible. And many regard this as the first example of the Nashville sound production approach, which featured those beautiful background vocals from the Jordanaires and the heightened drama of Furlin' Husky's distinctive vocal talents. Hope you enjoyed Gone, a Hall of Fame classic. I'm Daryl McLean, feeling good. Summer is here, and get ready for a little Roger Miller next.
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7: I'd like to request a song for Raz and Sue from Hanover, Ontario, coming from Marge in South River, Ontario. And the song is Bobby McGee.

0: Sylvia Tyson wrote it, and it was a huge hit for Crystal Gayle. That's River Road right here on the Country Gold Show. I'm Daryl McClain. Let's check the hotline.
1: 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Yellow.
2: Oh, good evening, Daryl. It's Dwayne here from Owen Sound. How are you, my friend?
0: Very well. It's always great to hear from Dwayne up in Owen Sound. You've been listening to the Country Gold Show since day one, haven't you?
2: I have, and I love it. I just wondered if you would have this one. It's Rainy Day Women from Waylon Jennings.
0: It was a big hit for Waylon, as a matter of fact, back in the 70s, and I happen to have that record right in front of me. Can you believe that?
2: Oh, that's awesome.
0: It's like we have a psychic connection, Dwayne. I think we better get it on. Here's old Waylon on Country Gold.

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1: 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There's a speed zone ahead, but all right, I don't see a cop in sight. 6 days on the road and I'm gonna make it home tonight. 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
1: 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I'm Darrell McLean, feeling great on this Sunday, and I bet there's something you'd like to hear on an upcoming Country Gold Show, maybe a special dedication. 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
3: Yeah, Darrell, it's John McKinnon calling from Vegas, Ontario. I hear Daddy's Hands by Holly Dunn.
4: Hi, Darrell. 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
5: Hey, Darrell, Alvin and Quentin calling from Bracebridge, Ontario. 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
6: 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I'd like to dedicate a song in my father's memory, Daddy's Hands. 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Thank you.

0: 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I'm Daryl McLean. 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
5: It's always something.
1: A seafood exporter says he's concerned by lower quality lobsters and high mortality rates over the last two fishing seasons. Tangier Lobster's Stuart Lamont says harvest from November to February from areas off Nova Scotia's southwest coast were below expectations. Lamont says the shell quality and protein levels were lower than normal. The Federal Department of Fisheries and Oceans says shifting water temperatures and disrupted molting cycles are to blame. DFO says the Gulf of Maine off Nova Scotia has been cooler on average in recent years. An artificial intelligence expert says Prince Edward Island should build local AI expertise. Dalhousie University professor Frank Rudkitz says he wants to see more islanders learning how AI systems work and how to adapt them for use locally. He says the industry's focus on PEI should be on using AI in sectors that matter to islanders, like agriculture and healthcare. He says those should be the priorities instead of any future artificial intelligence data centers. Newfoundland and Labrador's NDP leader Jim Dinn has urged the transportation minister not to change school starts and end times. Dinn says Progressive Conservative Minister Barry Petten has admitted the move is a cost-cutting measure rather than one made out of concern for student safety. Dinn says the changes will create new challenges for parents and put more strain on school staff already stretched to the breaking point. Petten is considering changing start times by up to an hour, starting in September of next year, to create a double-run system for school buses. He says those changes could save the province between $5 and $6 million per year. High oil and gasoline prices are expected to push inflation higher when Statistics Canada reports its Consumer Price Index for May tomorrow. The annual pace of inflation in April was 2.8%, up from 2.4% in March, as higher gasoline prices helped drive the increase. The Bank of Canada has said it has seen limited evidence that higher energy prices are spreading to other goods and services and is committed to preventing persistent inflation. Weather is next for Snow Queen Restaurant.
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1: XFM weather. Mainly cloudy with a chance of showers this evening, becoming clear overnight on the mainland. Fog patches developing with a low of 6. For tomorrow, sunny, becoming a mix of sun and cloud in the afternoon. Fog patches dissipating in the morning with a high of 20, except 14 along parts of the coast, and a UV index of high. Partly cloudy for the evening, becoming cloudy after midnight, a low of 10. In your extended forecast, for Tuesday, cloudy with a high of 19. Wednesday, showers with a high of 19. Thursday, cloudy with a high of 24. And for Friday, sun and cloud with a high of 18.
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1: 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All four teams in Group G, Iran and Belgium, are the others, had opening round draws. Elsewhere, Iran and Belgium play in Inglewood, California, Spain and Saudi Arabia square off in Atlanta, and Uruguay and Cape Verde play in Miami. There are two games in the Northern Super League, including one in Ottawa, where the league-leading Rapid host 5th-place AFC Toronto. Elsewhere, the last-place Calgary Wild visit the 2nd-place Montreal Roses. The Rapid lead the Roses by 1 point. There are three games in the WNBA, including one in Minneapolis, where the league-leading Minnesota Lynx host the Washington Mystics. Elsewhere, the Golden State Valkyries visit the Las Vegas Aces, and the Los Angeles Sparks host the New York Liberty. The 8-8 Toronto Tempo visit the Eastern Conference leading Atlanta Dream tomorrow. 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

0: Another great Father's Day song. There's Randy Travis. He Walked on Water. And what a terrific way to kick off hour four of Canada's Feel Good Classic Country Show right here on your radio. It's Daryl McLean's Country Gold. Hey, we have another hour of your favorite classic country hits on the way. And of course, lots more of your requests and dedications. Our hotline remains open at 1-866-665-6070. On this special Father's Day edition, let's get back to the phones now.
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2: It's Brenda from Hanover, and I would like to hear an oldie from A Jack to a King. If you could find that one for me, I would appreciate it. Thank you.
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0: instant request.
1: Hi, Daryl. Just calling in to see if you could put a request on for Harry Martell for Father's Day, bringing Mary home, and it's from his wife and children and grandchildren.

0: Hello, who's there?
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2: Good day, sir. How are you?
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2: Very good. 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
1: Like Marty Robbins and Big Iron?
2: Oh, that's a good cowboy, too, man. 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
1: So do I.
2: Good.

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0: 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I can't talk anymore. 'Cause Mommy just walked out the door. And I'm going with her. Bye, Daddy. I wonder if I just did something bad.
1: 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Well, an 8-track flashback and having some fun with George Jones and his daughter Tina with The Telephone Call. Kind of a special song for our Father's Day edition. That goes back to 1975. It came from an album called George and Tammy and Tina. Now, the Tina in the title refers to Tina Bird Jones, Tammy Wynette's then 8-year-old daughter from her marriage with Eupel Bird. And George Jones adopted Tina and her sister shortly after the birth of their daughter, Georgette. Now, the album came out in 1975, and The Telephone Call, along with No Charge, were released as a double A single, one tune being for Mother's Day and one tune being for Father's Day. Hope you enjoyed The Telephone Call, George Jones and his daughter, Tina. I'm Daryl McLean. Up next, a little more drinking music on this Sunday, a honky-tonk classic, and old David Frizzell says, I'm going to hire a wino to decorate our home next.
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5: I came crawling home last night like many nights before. I finally made it to my feet as she opened up the door and she said, you're not gonna do this anymore.

Bring those Friday paychecks, and I'll cash them all right here. And I'll keep on tap for all your friends, their favorite kind of beer. And for you, I'll always keep in stock those soft aluminum cans. And when you're feeling macho, you can crush them like a man. She said, we'll rip out all the carpet and put sawdust on the floor. Serve hard-boiled eggs, pretzels, and I won't cook no more. There'll be Monday night football on

0: Well, well, well. Who's this delightful young lady?
1: My name is Sandra Pelly in Antigonish. I'd like to request the song "Till a Tear Becomes a Rose" by Keith Whitley and Lori Morgan from my mother.
2: 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It's such a beautiful song, and we've got it for you on Country Gold.

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1: I'd like to do a dedication for my father. He's a country music fan, and he's been gone for 35 years now. He's a Scotsman, and he loved Glen Campbell. So anything by Glen Campbell, that would be great.

0: Rhinestone Cowboy from 1975. This was the number one hit, not only on the country charts, but the pop charts and what they called middle of the road charts back in 1975. Glenn picked up 3 Grammy nominations for that tune, and it won the Country Music Association Song of the Year. So hope you enjoyed Glenn Campbell's Rhinestone Cowboy. I'm Darryl McLean, and we're going to travel back in time next with something we call a Hall of Fame classic. And we're going to go all the way back to 1948 with a hit from Eddie Arnold and a special one for Father's Day, My Daddy Is Only a Picture. Next.
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1: Hello, Daryl, it is Wayne calling from Kitchener. I have a beautiful recitation song I would love for you to play on your great show, Jimmy Dean, to a Sleeping Beauty. And I would love to send it out to all of the men out there and to their beautiful daughters that they were able to raise.

I tiptoed in your room tonight, and I looked down at you smiling in your sleep. You were so lovely, my heart nearly broke. And I thought how very much like Sleeping Beauty a little girl is. When I tuck you in at night, I never know how old you'll be when you wake. One evening, you crawl on your dad's lap and throw your arms around his neck. The next morning, you might be much too grown up for that sort of thing.

You're so quickly approaching the awkward age. Too young to drive the car and yet too old to be carried into the house half asleep on Daddy's shoulder. I have a secret that I've never told you, Sleeping Beauty. You're going on a very exciting trip. You'll travel from yesterday all the way to tomorrow. It's a rapid journey and you'll travel light, leaving behind you measles, mumps, freckles, bumps, bubblegum, and me. I promise not to feel too hurt when you discover that the world is more important than your daddy's lap. Yesterday you were Blue Jean and Pigtail, the neighborhood's best tree climber. Tomorrow you'll be Blue Organdy and Ponytailed, and you'll view the world from a loftier perch, a pair of high-heeled shoes. Yesterday you could mend a doll's broken leg with a hug. Tomorrow you'll be able to break a young man's heart with a kiss. Yesterday you could get lost one aisle away from me in a supermarket. Now I have to worry about losing you down another aisle to some strange young man. You see, just at the point where your growing pains stop, mine begin. Yesterday you were kind of a pain in the neck when you were around. Tomorrow you'll be an ache in my heart when you're not. Tomorrow you'll lay aside your jump rope and tie up the telephone lines, and that little boy that used to push you in the mud, well, he'll fight to sit out a dance with you. The clock upstairs is counting the minutes for you, and the sky upstairs is saving its brightest stars, and the sun is waiting with its shiniest day. Oh, I can't expect you to live in a dollhouse forever. Sooner or later, the butterfly sheds its cocoon, and the smallest bird must try its wings. But when you grow up and out of my arms, when you finally get too big for my shirts, I'll still recall how you used to scatter dust and dolls impartially through every room in the house. But you spread sunshine, too. The dust is settled. Your mom picked up the dolls. But the sunshine will always fill the corners of our hearts. So, here I am, talking in your sleep. Because, well, if you saw this look on my face, you'd laugh. And if I spoke with this lump in my throat, I'd cry. Yeah, honey, when I looked at you tonight, you were a sleeping beauty. So I tiptoed over and I kissed you. You didn't wake up. I knew you wouldn't. According to the legend, only the handsome young prince can open your eyes. And I'm just the father of the future bride. So you sleep on, pretty thing. Tomorrow you'll wake and you'll be a young lady. And you won't even realize that you've changed courses in the middle of a dream. But you might notice a little change in me. I look a little different somehow. A little sadder, a little wiser, but a whole lot richer. Tonight, I kissed a princess, and I feel like a king.

Okay, it may not have been number one on your radio, but it was number one on your cassette player. Here's a mixtape memory from Daryl McLean's Country Gold.

0: 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There he is with his version of Cats in the Cradle. Of course, that was originally a hit for Harry Chapin back in 1974, and Johnny certainly put his own personal spin on it and came from his 76th album called Boom Chicka Boom. My name is Daryl McLean, and my goodness, we're almost out of time on this special Father's Day Sunday, but we got time to squeeze in two more of your Father's Day requests. Stand by.
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0: Hello, Paul. How are you?
7: 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Gonna make a request.
0: Paul, I'm so happy you called in, my friend. 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
0: He's a country boy, and he knows how to take care of business up there in New York City. 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
3: 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What's going on in Antigonish today?
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3: 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Well, I'm really happy you called into the Country Gold Show. What would you like, dear?
2: Well, I had a very special dad who passed away in 2002, and he loved the song A Daisy a Day. I remember dancing with my dad to that song, and I really would like to hear that on Father's Day.
3: Oh, absolutely. And what was your dad's name?
2: My dad's name was Percy Gleason.
3: All right. In memory of Percy, A Daisy a Day. 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
1: Got it, Ice. Judge Strong, Daisy Adey, and my friend, we've come to the end of another 4 hours of fun radio on this Sunday on the Country Gold Show. I'm Darrell McLean. 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Hope you enjoyed all this great music on this special Father's Day. 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
4: XFM weather. Mainly cloudy with a chance of showers this evening, becoming clear overnight on the mainland. Fog patches developing with a low of 6. For tomorrow, sunny, becoming a mix of sun and cloud in the afternoon. Fog patches dissipating in the morning with a high of 20, except 14 along parts of the coast, and a UV index of high. Partly cloudy for the evening, becoming cloudy after midnight, a low of 10. And there's a look at your forecast on 98.9 XFM.

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3: 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Mainly cloudy with a chance of showers this evening. Becoming clear overnight on the mainland. Fog patches developing with a low of 6. For tomorrow, sunny, becoming a mix of sun and cloud in the afternoon. Fog patches dissipating in the morning with a high of 20, except 14 along parts of the coast, and a UV index of high. Partly cloudy for the evening, becoming cloudy after midnight, a low of 10. And there's a look at your forecast on 98.9 XFM.

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Today is my 500th show on 98.9 XFM. The first show was in 2016. So today we're going to do 2 hours, but before we start, I want to thank Kenny Farrell, the manager of 98.9 XFM, Paul Kerwin, and all the staff at 98.9 XFM, and of course the board of directors for the time that they so generously give every Sunday evening to play this traditional Cape Breton fiddle music for all you, the listeners. We're going to open today's show with Teresa McClellan with her sister Marie on the piano, and they're going to play that great reel that John Campbell made, Sandy McIntyre's Trip to Boston.

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Moving ahead here, we're going to have a selection by Joe Cormier. Joe will be accompanied on the guitar by Edmund Boudreau, and he's going to open up here with a beautiful march, the Free Gardener's March. And I want to say hello to all my listeners in Boston, Henry John, Gabe Arsenault, and a whole host of others. Here we go with Joe Cormier.

You're listening there to a selection played for you by Joe Cormier. Today, June 21st, of course, is the first day of summer, but it's also the 113th anniversary of my mother's birth. My mother's birthday today, she would be 113. So we're going to play a selection by my mother, Marion Gillis, on the piano that was recorded probably when she was in her 75th year. So she's going to open up here with a tune we heard lots growing up in our house, The Lass o' Garry. Marion Gillis, on the piano.

You are listening there to a piano solo played for you by Marianne Gillis. Moving ahead, we're going to have a group of jigs played for you by Bill Lamy. Bill is going to open up here with the Bachelor Jig, and he's going to be accompanied on the piano by Mary Jessie McDonald. And this is from his recording, Full Circle. Bill Lamy.

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This is David Cullis, and you're listening to a special edition of Cape Breton Fiddle Tunes, my 500th show, brought to you by Mother Webb's Restaurant in Lower South River. Coming up next, we're going to have a selection by the Beatons of Mabo, Donald Angus Beaton and Kenyon Beaton on violins, Joey Beaton on piano, and they're going to start off with a dandy march.

You are listening there to a selection played for you by the Beatons of Mabo. Moving ahead, we're going to have a set of jigs by Morgan McCory. Morgan will be accompanied on the piano by Gordon McLean, and he's going to open up here with a tune called Aristotle's Confession.

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Moving ahead, we're going to have a fiddle duet, and this time it'll be First Cousins, Rodney McDonald and Glenn Graham, and on piano, Mary Graham.

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Moving ahead, we're going to have a selection by Natalie McMaster, and she's going to open up here with a reel composed by J.P. Cormier called the E-flat reel.

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This is David Cullis, and you're listening to a two-hour special to celebrate my 500th show on 98.9 XFM Radio. Moving ahead, we're going to have a selection by Dan R. McDonald with Kathleen Beaton on piano, and he's going to open up here with a Scott Skinner tune called Scott Skinner's Compliments to Dr. McDonald. Dan R. McDonald.

You were listening there to a selection of tunes played for you by Dan R. MacDonald. Moving ahead here, we're going to have a selection by Carol McKenzie with Dave McIsaac on guitar. And Carol's going to play a beautiful Scott Skinner slow air, Honker Hill. Carol McKenzie and Dave McIsaac.

You were listening there to A Slow Air, played for you by Carl McKenzie. Moving ahead, we're going to have a selection by Buddy McMaster. Buddy will be accompanied on the piano by his daughter, Mary Elizabeth McGinnis, and they're going to open up here with a dandy Strat Spade, Christy Campbell.

You were listening there to a selection played for you by Buddy McMaster. Coming up next on my 500th show on 98.9 XFM will be a selection played for you by Brenda Stubbert with Stephanie Wills on piano. And Brenda's going to open up here with a march called John McFadden of Melfort. Brenda Stubbert, Stephanie Wills on piano.

You were listening to a selection of tunes played for you there by Brenda Stubbard. Coming up next, we're going to have a selection on the violin by Troy McGilvery. He will also accompany himself on the piano, and on guitar, Jason Murdoch. And he's going to open up here with a tune called Donald Stewart the Piper. Troy McGilvery.

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Moving ahead, we're going to have a selection by John Campbell. John will be accompanied on the piano here by Doug McPhee, and he's going to open up with a tune called O'er the Mirror Among the Heather. John Campbell and Doug McPhee.

That was a great selection of tunes played for you by John Campbell. Moving ahead, we're going to have a selection by Donald McClellan with Doug McPhee on piano. And Donald's going to give us his version of Killy Cranky. Donald McClellan and Doug McPhee.

That was a selection played for you by Donald McClellan. We're celebrating our 500th show here today on 98.9 XFM. Moving ahead here, we're going to have a selection by Howie McDonald and Jim Morris Rankin on violins. They will be accompanied on the piano by George McGinnis.

You are listening to a selection of tunes played for you there by Harry McDonnell and John Morris Rankin. Moving ahead, we're going to have a selection of jigs, starting off with the Bachelor Jig. It'll be played for you by Joel McLean, and Joel will be accompanied on the piano by Lila Hashem.

You were listening there to a selection played for you by Joe McLean. We're celebrating today my 500th show on 98.9 XFM. Moving ahead, we're going to have a selection by Winston Fitzgerald. Winston will be accompanied on the piano by B.D. Wallace and on guitar, Estwood Davidson. And he's going to open up here with a William Marshall tune, The Marchioness of Huntly, Strathspey. Winston Fitzgerald.

You were listening there to a selection of tunes played for you by Winston Fitzgerald. Moving ahead, we're going to slow it down a bit here. We're going to get Dan Joe McGinnis with Doug McPhee on piano. And Dan Joe is going to give us his version of a beautiful slow air, Bishop Alexander MacDonald's Farewell to Victoria.

You were listening there to the playing of Dan Joe McGinnis. Coming up next, we're going to have a selection by Jerry Holland. Jerry will be accompanied on the piano by Joey Beaton. And Jerry's going to open up here with a beautiful tune, Lady Madalena Sinclair. Jerry Holland.

You're listening there to a selection played for you by Jerry Holland. Coming up next, we're going to have a selection by Douglas Cameron. Douglas will be accompanied on the piano by Hilda Chasson, and on guitar, J.P. Cormier. And he's going to open up with a jig called the Canadian Club Jig.

That was a selection played for you by Douglas Cameron. Coming up next, we're going to have a selection by Dougie McDonald. Dougie will be accompanied on the piano by Alan Dewar, and guitar, his cousin Sandy McDonald. And Dougie's going to open up here with a tune called Celtic Cousins. And that's a composition of Dougie and Howie McDonald.

You were listening to a selection there, played for you by Dougie MacDonald. This is Dave Achilles, and you're listening to a special edition of Cape Breton Fiddle Tunes, a two-hour show to celebrate my 500th show on 98.9 XFM Radio. Coming up next, we're going to have a selection by Randy McLaughlin. Randy will be accompanied on the piano by Mary Ann Jules, and he's going to open up here with a jig called Man in the Moon Jig. Randy McLaughlin.

You were listening there to a selection of tunes played for you by Randy McClellan. Coming up next, we're going to have a selection by Cameron Chisholm with the Maybelle Chisholm McQueen on piano, Brian Doyle on guitar. And Cameron's going to give us a great slow air here called The Fallen Chief. And that's a composition of Scott Skinner. Cameron Chisholm.

You are listening there to a selection played for you by Cameron Chisholm. Moving ahead, we're going to have a piano solo, and it'll be Doug McPhee on piano, Blaine Aikens on guitar, and Doug is going to give us four reels here. The Rockwood reel, Marguerite McNeil reel, Thomas Reed reel, and Miss Joan McDonald Bowes reel. And they're all compositions of Dan R. McDonald, Dougie McPhee on piano.

You were listening there to a piano solo played for you by Doug McPhee. Moving ahead, we're going to have a recording from a 78 RPM recording. It'll be Angus Chisholm on violin. Angus will be accompanied on the piano by Maybelle Chisholm McQueen, and on guitar, Mickey McIntyre. And he's going to open up here with one of his own compositions, The Tea Garden's Jig, Angus Chisholm.

You are listening to a selection played for you there by the Five MacDonald Fiddlers. Coming up next, we're going to have a selection by Wendy MacIsaac. Wendy will be accompanied on the piano by her first cousin, Ashley MacIsaac, and on guitar, David MacIsaac. And she's going to open up here with a tune called MacDonald O' the Isles, Wendy MacIsaac.

You're listening there to a selection of tunes played for you by Wendy McIsaac. Coming up next, we're going to have a home recording, and it'll be Arthur Muse, and Arthur will be accompanied on the piano by Maybelle Chisholm McQueen.

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Moving ahead, we're going to have a selection by Alec Francis McKay, and Alec Francis is going to open up here with a tune called Rossin' the Bow, and I'm sure that's something he did many times in his life.

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1: You were listening to a selection of tunes played for you there by Alec Francis McKay. Coming up next, we're going to have a selection by Andrea Beaton, Mac Moran on piano, Patrick Gillis on guitar, and Cheryl Smith on snare drum. And she's going to open up one of her own compositions here called The Specks in the Ditch, followed up by On the Spot Twice Jig. That's a Ken and Beaton tune. And she's going to finish up with a jig called The Scottsville Hostel Jig. And that's a composition of Andrea.

You are listening here to a selection by Andrea Beaton. Coming up next, we're going to have a selection by Katie McLeod with Campbell Hart on piano. This was recorded in our home in Scottsville. And Katie's going to open up here with a beautiful slow air, Love O' the Isles.

You are listening there to a selection played for you by Katie McLeod. This is David Gillis. We've come to the end of a two-hour show to celebrate my 500th show on 98.9 XFM Radio, and I thank you for listening. We're going to finish up the show with a set of jigs played for you by Kenny Chesson from PEI. He's going to open up with a tune called Sir Wilfrid Laurier's Jig, and it'll be accompanied on the piano by his daughter, Darla McPhee.

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